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0: 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Trying to get a chant going. 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
23: It's Kids Breakfast. Aileen, what's the latest?
24: Well, a ban on smartphones in schools in England comes into force today. It means it's up to your school to decide the rules. This is separate to the social media ban for under-16s. There are fresh calls for more to be done to warn about the dangers of open water after at least 7 drownings during the recent heatwave. Police are reminding us not to take risks after a 15-year-old died at the weekend. Becky's son Dylan drowned. She's told us it's clear stronger steps need to be taken.
25: I'm overwhelmed. Concerned by the incidents that we're seeing at the moment. It seems like they've started a lot earlier on in the year this year, and it seems like there just seems to be so many more of them.
24: A man is due in court charged with 5 counts of attempted murder after a car hit pedestrians on a high street in West London. 5 people were hurt in the incident on Ealing Broadway on Saturday afternoon, and Emma Raducanu has pulled out of Wimbledon ahead of the start of the tournament today. A scan has shown the British number one has a stress fracture to her leg. Keep up to date with everything Kiss. Just find us on socials. I'm Aileen O'Sullivan.

0: one little reason to be feeling a little bit better about your Monday morning. Drizzy Drake, Wizkid and Kyla, that is One Dance here on Kiss Breakfast. You're with Tyler West and Chloe Burrows. Good morning.
1: Good morning. Shout out to Molly in London on the WhatsApp, who's just messaged us saying, morning guys, Monday's looking like a myth.
0: Mm-hmm.
1: I was at Harry Styles on Friday and went all out of the pub for the football on Saturday.
0: So it's a back-to-back there, isn't it?
1: I definitely feel the same. Do you, Jack? No, you're a bit perky.
0: I'm a bit perky, but still, the football on Saturday, had me in a chokehold.
1: Yeah.
0: Had me in a chokehold. But listen, however you're waking up, however you're feeling this morning, come and say hello on the WhatsApp 03448 112233. We're just going to ease you into the start of this week. It's the sounds of Billie Eilish now. This is Birds of a Feather.

0: 29th of June. It's Tyler West and Chloe Burrows hanging out with you here on Kiss Breakfast. That was a big tune from Sunny Federa to start your week.
1: Big tune. We just had a text of Jay. It says, good morning, guys.
0: Morning.
1: Hope you lot are having a good day. What is your opinion of F1?
0: Because that, well, only the important questions at 6:07 on a Monday morning.
1: I love Formula One. I grew up like around it, so I think that's that. You can only imagine my world's colliding now that Kim K is with Lewis Hamilton.
0: Everything's
1: she
0: happening.
1: She wasn't there on the weekend, that's why I didn't win, is my whole thing.
0: There you go.
1: Well done, George Russell.
0: But listen, we are manifesting a very good week for everybody today. It's Manifest It Monday. So how was your weekend, Chloe?
1: Heavy that one, lad.
0: Heavy?
1: It is heavy, that one.
0: Because if we rewind to Friday, you were like, oh, I'm excited, I'm going to Barcelona. I'm away with my best mate.
1: I can't stop coughing.
0: Can't wait.
1: No, it was amazing. Do you know what I will say, though? Like, it's just not worth going for a day. Because by the time you land, it's then dinner and you're knackered from, I sound so spoiled. Well, okay, yes. I am today. I don't care.
0: Okay.
1: Land, go for dinner, then wake up. Then you get the full day of Saturday. Then you're, if you're a bit like me, don't feel amazing on the Sunday, and then you have to go to Barcelona Airport,
0: and that was
1: awful.
0: Massive.
1: Then guess which one I land at? Gatwick. Couldn't have got worse.
0: Where's that small violin, eh? Where is that small?
1: And it was really hot, and I had to wash my hair, and I was on my period.
0: Okay,
1: that,
0: great.
1: God gives his strongest battles, you know, to me.
0: That. Yeah. I am, on the other hand, on Saturday night, I went to go watch the England match with all the boys. And it's my first time, actually, since the World Cup started, going to watch it in a pub.
1: Nice.
0: Because it's been midweek games and stuff. So Saturday night, I've gone out, and then I thought, I'm ready for this. I wore an old T-shirt, thinking I'm going to be amongst it in the mosh pit when the beers get thrown in the air. It wasn't the place. It wasn't the place all the time. I went to go throw my beer, like, when the first goal went in. And then all of a sudden, the guy in front did it. And then he's got in a headlock, a fight has broke out, and then two people got kicked out of the pub.
2: Whoa.
1: Where was this pub?
0: In London Bridge. Yeah.
2: Okay.
0: Not doing that. So, I'm gonna, maybe they should put, like, oh, how

0: Howdy the pub is when you then book to go and see the games. That might be a great show. Astrido, how was your weekend?
1: Really good. I went to go and see Lily Allen on Saturday, which was fun. And then I did go and see the football. I came for the second half.
0: Yeah.
1: And I was looking at the score on the train and I was like, oh, this is a bit dead, like it's 0-0. And then I walked in the pub, 2 goals.
0: There we go.
1: So it's me.
0: Oh, good luck charm over there.
1: Yeah. Potts was meant to come with me to Lily Allen, but I had a madness.
2: Guys, I got last minute tickets to Bad Bunny. I literally manifested it. I had it in my calendar of this weekend, Bad Bunny in London. No way of getting tickets. No idea how. Suddenly,
0: you did it.
2: Someone answered my prayers and I got there and I was scream crying. Like, I don't think I've ever sobbed and sung and sort of screamed all at the same time. And I was making friends with loads of people. Everyone was dancing. Genuinely, best experience of my life.
0: Sick.
2: Nothing can top it. I can't believe I'm at work today. Like, after being in I was sort of in this ethereal other world.
0: Yeah.
2: And now I'm back to reality.
0: That's sick.
2: So I'm going to need a lot of support today.
0: You know when you do one of those ugly cries as a toddler? Yeah. Like, I can imagine it right now. Right, how was your weekend? Let us know on the WhatsApp 03448.

0: Marshmello and Khalid, The Silence here on Kiss Breakfast. You're with Tyler West and Chloe Burrows this morning.
1: Morning from Judith's Cleaning and Laundry Services. Already out at work. Have a great day, everybody.
0: Aye, look at the graph there. Come on.
2: It's a new week, which means it is a brand new draw.
0: Here it
2: and
0: is.
2: We are giving you another go at winning £750,000, just like Rosemary won on Friday.
3: Oh, I nearly dropped my phone. I've got my feet in a packing pot.
0: Even if she had dropped the phone, she could have bought another one.
2: She could have bought another one. She could have bought 10.
0: Yes.
2: But Rosemary's actually going to go and buy herself a new house. So now we're set. It's a new draw, a new chance to win £750,000. Now, you might have had a neighbour who was screaming their head off at the football on Saturday. They do your head in. Maybe they party a bit too much. Well, £750,000 could buy you a whole new house so big you'll never hear them again. In fact, you don't have to hear anyone. So for £750,000, you have to be in the draw.
0: Yeah, and this is your sign to do it on a Monday morning, all right? Just whip your phone out right now and send this text. 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
12: In London, there's a good service on all tube lines this morning. In Bromley Common, that's blocked from Turvington Lane to Crown Lane Spur. In Leicestershire, there's traffic on the A46 from the M1 junction 21A to the A50. And in the West Midlands, there's delays on the M6 southbound before junction 8. It's sunny with highs of 24 in London today and cloudy with highs of 22 in Bristol.
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0: Chanel on Kiss Breakfast. You were Tyler West and Chloe Burrows for your Manifest It Monday.
1: Lovely.
0: We don't say that lightly either. When we say we're manifesting a good Monday, a good week, we mean it. All right. I think for Manifest It Monday, one way that I'm manifesting this week is treating it like a football analysis.
1: Okay.
0: Right? So, like, say, for example, it is about to be July, right? First half of this year. We're about to start the second half now.
1: Nice.
0: Right? So we need to lock in, right? It needs to be a strong start, good possession, and we need to secure the win. That's what we need to do.
1: Okay.
0: That's how I'm treating it. When I talk about it like that, it's simple.
1: It makes sense.
0: How are you manifesting this week?
1: I ordered loads of clothes from America.
0: Nice. You're hoping that
1: and
0: turns up.
1: And they're telling me it's coming on Thursday. I go on holiday on Friday.
0: Oh, so it'll be fun then?
1: You know how that Royal Mail be.
0: Okay, fine.
1: Sometimes they don't like going to work, and that's okay. I don't mind, but this week, please drop off my parcel. Or better yet, just launch it over the gate.
0: Yeah, just sometimes I actually wish that happens.
1: I don't need to sign for it.
0: Yeah.
1: I don't need it.
0: Yeah, exactly. So I hope your parcel gets there.
2: Me too.
0: What are you manifesting this week?
2: Oh, I'm manifesting with every bone in my body that Brazil win the football tonight. I just think it's they're next. It's the knockout stages. It's Brazil v Japan. It means
0: everything
2: to Brazilians, and I won't be coming in tomorrow.
0: You'll pass out.
2: Yes.
0: For real. Bad Bunny and a win from Brazil, and you'd pass out.
2: I know, it's a Latino's heaven right now.
1: Good.
2: I know,
0: they're quick.
1: Yeah.
2: But Brazil's Brazil, guys.
1: Brazil is Brazil.
2: So true.
0: There we go.
1: That'll be a good game.
0: Yeah. Astrid, what are you manifesting?
3: Well, I'm manifesting that, I think everyone can agree with this, that the weather stays a bit cooler.
1: Oh.
3: This week.
1: Yes.
3: I know you might say to me, but you've just looked at the weather app, which I have, but this country, it changes so quickly.
0: It changes.
1: You can't rely on that.
3: Like this and that. So just be a bit cooler this week, which at the moment it looks like it will.
1: Manifesting.
0: It's just been nice to actually have a breeze come through the flat.
1: Yeah. It's nice not to be covered in sweat.
0: Yeah, exactly.
1: A layer of
2: sweaty crack.
0: Right, it's going to be a good week. Here's another of 54 Ultra. This is Talk To You on Kiss Breakfast.

0: Going up, Paul.
1: Something in between.
0: Let's get busy on a Monday morning. It's the last thing I want to do on a Monday morning is get busy, but when Sean Paul says it, I'll do it.
1: I'll do it.
0: If you do it, I'll do it, innit? Right, it's about time we jump in the shower.
1: Ooh.
0: And this is where you bring forward your shower thoughts, all right? We're getting your brains working as we start the week. It could have been a thought that you had on the weekend. It could have been something that was said in the group chat. You might have heard it at a pub when you was watching the football, right? Something random, something factual. 03-448-112233 on the WhatsApp. It could be anything, all right? Come and share your shower thought with us on Kiss Breakfast and Blah Minds. My one I was thinking about on the weekend, I actually had a bath on Saturday.
1: Wow. Yeah.
0: Bit wild in the heat, but it was a cold bath.
1: Okay.
0: And then I thought, I actually can't smell what it's like underwater. You can't smell what it's like underwater.
1: You cannot.
0: Then it got me thinking about fish. Do you reckon fish can smell wagwan underwater?
1: Have they got noses?
0: Well, they've got like mouths and that, and they're like, you know what I mean?
1: Yeah, but how would they smell it?
0: Don't know.
1: Because
0: then when they go, can they smell air? Do you see what I'm saying? Or like underwater. I don't know. It just got my brain thinking.
1: I don't know. How do they know where the food is then? They can't smell it.
2: I feel like they must be able to smell somehow, because isn't to be alive, you got to have five senses?
0: Yeah, maybe? Could be. Chloe, what's your shower thought this morning?
1: I just need, you know, airlines like Vueling. Put Wi-Fi on there, man. We get it on the tube.
0: Also, don't lie to us. We know there is Wi-Fi on there.
1: Because the
0: captains literally have to communicate via Wi-Fi.
1: So, yeah. I don't know what you're doing. There's 10 million of us squeezed into this small plane.
0: Yes.
1: Just get Wi-Fi.
0: Give us some Wi-Fi.
1: Darling, I think it's £200.
0: Potts, what's your shower thought this morning?
3: Mine is, I wonder if anyone has... what the biggest McDonald's order that anyone's ever ordered is. Because I think I maybe topped it yesterday.
0: How much did
3: Me
0: you spend?
3: Me and my two housemates, so three of us, spent £50.
0: On
1: the... there's three of you.
3: £50.
0: That's a stint as well.
1: £37 on Nando's meal for one yesterday.
3: This is McDonald's. It's supposed to be cheap.
1: You're
3: supposed to be, you know, getting about £4.
2: It's not cheap anymore.
1: It's not cheap. Nothing's cheap anymore.
3: £50.
0: Was there a lot of food? No.
3: Yes.
0: Oh, well.
3: But we ate it.
0: Yeah.
3: I do just wonder, like, what is the maximum anyone's ever spent at McDonald's? That's my shower thought.
1: Per person.
0: Wow.
1: Good question.
3: I'd love to know.
0: Ashrita, what's yours?
4: Mine is something funny that I found on the internet, and it was like slightly relatable, even though I'll just say it. When I drink alcohol, everyone says I'm an alcoholic. But when I drink Fanta, no one says I'm fantastic.
1: Amen.
3: I'm not an alcoholic for the record, but
0: you're fantastic.
1: Yeah, next time.
0: I'm gonna get your
4: Thank
0: Fanta
4: you.
0: This morning.
4: Give me a Fanta.
0: Right, come and share your shower thought with us on Kiss Breakfast. 03-448-112233. We've shared our shower thought. Now it's time for you to share yours, all right? 03-448-112233 on the WhatsApp. Those random realizations. We'll get to it next. 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
1: In London, there's a good service at all tube lines this morning. There's traffic for 2 miles on the M25 clockwise though before Junction 28. In the West Midlands, there's queues on the M5 from Junction 1 to Junction 2. In Leicestershire, there's delays on the A46 in both directions from the M1, Junction 21A to the A50. It's sunny intervals with highs of 24 in London. Cloudy with highs of 21 in Liverpool.
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0: The weekend, The Hills playing on Kiss Breakfast. You're with Tyler West and Chloe Burrows for your Monday morning.
1: Good morning. We just had a text from Ryan that I actually flew with Etihad and I had Wi-Fi all the way to Bangkok, but I'd only rate it 5 out of 10.
0: Yeah, it drops out.
1: I just want to doom scroll. That's what I would really like to do on a plane. Imagine you've got like 7 hours of just pure next, doom scrolling, next. Yeah. Oh, how fun would that be?
0: It, especially if the movies, like you've seen them all that were on the plane. Yeah. Then you're like, yeah, okay, fine. Absolutely. Also, why does the Wi-Fi drop out when you're actually closer to the satellites?
1: Good, you thought about that? Point.
0: There's a shower thought.
1: Food for thought.
0: Have that one. Right, so we are currently in the shower, me and Chloe, because this is where you bring forward your shower thoughts, all right? It could be something random. It could be something philosophical. Either way, shout out to Finley, who sent us this one.
2: My shower thought was that apparently seagulls live to about 30, 35 years old, which means that there's a seagull out there that was born roughly the same time as Tyler.
1: And this not me, true. Because I am only 21.
0: Yes, okay, you're younger. Yeah, sure. That is true. That's true. And the reason why they probably live such a long life is because they eat all that protein when they come and yam it off of
1: and
0: you.
1: And they attack.
0: Bro, God!
1: They're quite high up in the food pyramid.
0: They are scary birds. They are on smoke. They don't care. And they roll around. Also, have you seen a baby seagull? The little grey ones. They're grey ones. They're about the same size as the adults, though. That's the only thing that's different is the feathers. And they come around. You go near one of them, one of the other bigger seagulls, come around, like try to attack you back.
1: Get back, seagull.
0: And then when they can't hit you or bite you, they just poo on you.
1: I didn't realise you were so passionate about seagulls.
0: I grew up down the seaside, mum. Grew up down the seaside. Broadstairs, they don't mess around. Don't mess around. Look, great shower thought though, Finn. If you want to share your shower thought with us here on Kiss Breakfast and come and blow our minds,

0: But if you needed some energy this morning, BB Rexha is your alarm clock. It's New Religion on Kiss Breakfast. It's booting off, isn't
1: it? Booting off.
0: Soloist and Chloe Borrow is hanging out with you. And listen, we're easing you into the start of this week. One of the biggest sporting events in the whole entire world has begun today. We need to chat about it. Plus, get on some Dominic Fike the other side of this. 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
0: Kiss Breakfast, Aileen, what's going on?
15: Well, a ban on smartphones in schools in England comes into force today. It means it's up to your school to decide and enforce the rules, whether it's students keeping them in lockers, having special pouches for them, or only being allowed brick-type devices. Schools have got to be following this new guidance from September. After at least 7 drownings in the recent heatwave, we are talking water safety next on Kiss this morning. The latest to lose their life was a 15-year-old boy in Greater Manchester at the weekend. Well, Becky's son Dylan died in water in a quarry in Lancashire in 2011. She wants to see more done.
16: There needs to be adequate signage in place, actually warning about the dangers, not just saying keep out or danger deep water, actually explaining the risks so that people understand what the risks and the dangers are.
15: A man is due in court charged with 5 counts of attempted murder after a car hit people on a busy London road. 5 people were hurt. 3 were taken to hospital. It happened in Ealing on Saturday. And co-host Canada are the first team into the last 16 at the World Cup. They scored a late winner getting past South Africa 1-0. Keep up to date with everything Kiss. Just find us on socials. I'm Aileen O'Sullivan.
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3: Kiss Breakfast. With Tyler West and Chloe Burrows.
0: Yeah. Wake up and welcome to your Monday.
1: To Manifest It Monday.
0: Hey, listen, this right here is the thing to get you through the start of the week. It's what we're here for, right? Dua Lipa's on the way after this.

0: with Levitating on Kiss Breakfast. You were Tyler West and Chloe Burrows for your Monday morning. This
1: Good
0: is how we're getting
1: morning.
0: Into the week.
1: Come on. Shout out to Kelly in Manchester who's WhatsApped us. Morning, Tyler and Chloe. I'm manifesting a day with no emails because I'm still seeing off Saturday night's hangover. Guys, let's rein it in a bit, yeah? Let's have a chill day.
0: And Chloe Burrows is telling you that. Yeah. It's
1: okay.
0: Saying a lot.
1: Let's rather relax. Let's be wholesome, man.
0: Everybody just do that, okay? Jump on the WhatsApp while you're doing that, though. 03-448-112-23. It's a Manifest It Monday, and we're manifesting just good vibes and just to rein it in, all
1: yeah.
0: right? Let's go this way now. Tame Impala and Jenny, this is Dracula.

0: like us. 6 minutes past seven on your Monday morning. You're waking up with Tyler West and Chloe Burrows, and it is the start of Wimbledon today. Yeah? Big, big tennis tournament.
1: Hey.
0: So excited when it comes around, because then you know it's like, so it's definite summertime, yeah? The first match is actually at 11 a.m, so if you want to put something on whilst you're pretending to work, then do that. All right, the queue, I've just seen the queue as well. The queue's massive.
1: I
0: the amount of people that go down there.
1: Don't get it.
0: Well, people, the tournament hasn't obviously kicked off yet, but fans just go there, they camp out 24 hours early, intense, play a few ball games and that, all just to try and get on the day tickets, because there's a certain amount of tickets that are up for grabs.
1: I don't get people who like tennis.
0: I don't get people who like camping and tennis at the same time.
1: Do you know one worse than tennis? Cricket.
0: No, do you know what? I appreciate all sports. I could watch it. Like some of the tennis grand slams, like the finals
1: like that,
0: are great.
1: You're allowed to dislike things.
0: No, it's great. It's just I don't understand like the start of the tournament when there's too many players. I can't do that. I only do finals when it comes to those matches.
1: Yeah, I like a bit of jeopardy, but again, why is it going all day? You're just going back and forth, bang, bang, bang, bang, bang. Come on. The only thing that I would like to go, number one, to get my Getty Images picture.
0: Okay, so you want to go to the tennis game?
1: I was going to go on Wednesday, but I actually can't be bothered now. But the strawberries and cream.
0: Strawberries and cream.
1: And the Pimms.
0: Strawberries and creams and Pimms. I don't know if that's the best thing to represent UK sporting culture.
1: Yeah.
0: I don't know. Well, like strawberries and creams.
1: Any
0: Pimms.
1: Suggestion for you?
0: Well, no, like chips and gravy. Chips
1: Good
0: and gravy.
1: Chow.
0: I had that yesterday. I said, look, if you, what, Ty, you want to go to the tennis and have some chips and gravy? I'll be there. I'll camp out. I'll take that
1: and raise you on even better.
0: Go on.
1: A burger from, you know, the vans that park outside like Home Base.
0: Yes.
1: One of those and a full fat Coca-Cola.
0: Yes. Nice. Very,
1: that
0: very good.
1: It's banging.
0: They are very good. Big quarter pounders. I love that. Ashrida, have you got a better suggestion than that? What's an iconic UK combo for when you're going to have that, those sports
2: things? Mine's not actually food, but a vape and a scroll. Not that we condone vaping.
1: What's a scroll?
2: Scroll on your phone.
1: Okay.
2: A bit of a break.
1: You can't give that out.
2: I thought
1: you meant like an old age scroll.
0: We can't be giving that out.
2: That's what people are going to be doing and watching it on the big screen.
1: Capitalise on it, I guess.
0: Potts, have you got one?
3: I think the best combination that just represents everyone in the UK is a crispy cold pine and a pack of crisps.
0: Yeah, to be fair.
3: Ripped over everyone to share. Obviously, drink responsibly. But how delicious. Better than strawberries and cream, in my opinion.
0: I feel like we're missing a combo. I can't think of it. I don't know what it is,
1: there's
0: but I feel like we're missing.
1: There's got to be more. It's essentially British combination.
0: Yeah, combinations. All right, well, I'll tell you what then. What's a better combination to represent the UK than strawberries and cream? Okay, jump on the WhatsApp this morning. 03448 112233. All suggestions are welcome. What's a better combination to represent the UK than strawberries and cream? It's Justin Bieber.

0: Right, so Wimbledon has begun, tennis has begun, and we want to help them out, right? What's a better combination to represent the UK than strawberries and cream? This is what we're solving on Kiss Breakfast this morning. You can jump onto WhatsApp 03448 112233. Mia in Essex says the best British food combination is potato smileys and baked beans. Serve that at a tennis.
1: Yum! Imagine that. With cheese on top.
0: Yeah, probably. They're probably overcharge it still, though.
1: Obviously. It's a new week, which means it is a brand new draw.
0: Come on.
1: We are going to give you another go at winning £750,000 after Rosemary won on Friday.
2: Oh, I nearly dropped the phone. I've got my feet in a paddling pool.
1: Oh, Rosemary.
0: She was chilling when she won that one, isn't
1: she? She was quite relaxed about it. So now we reset. It's a new draw, a new chance to win 750K. Now, let's be honest, it's summer, the football's on, now the tennis is on, productivity is obviously collapsed, you've got priorities, you've got work. 750K hit your bank account on Friday, quit your job. 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
0: You could watch all the sport in the world you want and just not have to worry about going back to work.
1: Sorry.
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0: In London, there's a good service on all tube lines this morning. The M25 exit slip road is blocked at Junction 8. That's going clockwise. In Leicestershire, there's traffic on the M42 southbound from Junction 11 to Junction 10. And in North Yorkshire, there's queues on the M62 eastbound from Junction 34 to Junction 35. It's sunny intervals with highs of 24 in London. Light rain and highs of 19 in Glasgow.
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3: with Tyler West
4: and Chloe Burrows.

0: Daddy was Shake It to the Max. Onkiest breakfast is your Monday morning. You were Tyler West and Chloe Burrows on the day that Wimbledon has kicked off.
1: I guess.
0: As we speak, people are camping for those special on the day tickets to go and watch the tennis.
1: Good luck to them.
0: It's a big day.
1: The one thing that you think of when you think of Wimbledon is strawberries and cream.
0: And a bit of Pimm's.
1: And Pimm's.
0: Strawberries and cream.
1: Yeah.
0: For sure. But like, it's a UK combination right there. But we're leveling it up because we're saying there must be like another iconic UK combination that is actually better than that.
1: Yes. And the WhatsApp popped off. But first up, we have Demi and Clacton on the phone.
2: Morning, Demi.
3: Morning, guys.
1: Right. What do you think should replace strawberries and cream?
0: Yes.
3: Egg and crisp sandwiches.
0: What?
1: Pardon?
3: Egg and crisp. Very British.
1: Red
3: From
1: card.
3: From the young age, we get taught to make them.
1: Nah, egg and crisp.
0: Egg and crisp. Out of everything we can have in the world right
1: Demi.
0: Now, I can't wait to go watch the tennis and have some egg and crisp. Nobody's ever said that. Nobody's egg and crisp
1: That's
0: sandwiches.
1: My least favourite ever sandwich, that one, Demi.
0: That's one of those ones.
1: Sorry.
0: If you're going to the fridge and you've got nothing left and you're just like, oh, mate, I just need to whiz something
1: when
0: up real quick.
1: When do you have crisp in your fridge?
0: I've never bought crisp in my life. Have you ever bought crisp? I've never bought crisp.
1: Sorry, okay. Demi.
0: Demi, that's not good for us. You're out.
1: All right, next up, we have Lucas in Portsmouth.
0: Morning, Lucas.
4: Hello, how you doing?
0: Yeah,
1: right, no pressure.
0: And no
1: Don't
0: egg
1: say
0: and
1: egg and cress. What should replace strawberries and cream?
4: Digestives and a cup of tea.
1: Wait, so it's strong.
0: I'll be honest, I have a pack of biscuits every night before bed.
1: Always talk about biscuits, never seen you eat one.
0: I'll back a whole pack in 30 seconds.
1: I've never ever seen you eat one.
0: What do you mean you never seen me eat
1: when
0: a biscuit?
1: When do you eat biscuits?
0: Every night before bed. Oh. Bro, none of you ever see it. All right, watch. What I'm going to do today, I'm going to go eat a whole pack of biscuits before the end of the show.
1: Well, why don't you live stream it so we can all believe this biscuit thing?
0: More importantly, Lucas, that is a combination right there.
1: We'll take that.
0: Thank you very much, my friend. Thank you. I should go into the tennis game. Have digestives and a cup of tea, please.
1: That's kind of cute.
0: It's Malcolm Todd for you now. It's Earrings.

0: She's got a new album coming out in a couple of weeks. Gracie Abrams, That's So True, playing here on Kiss Breakfast. You're with Tyler West and Chloe Boris for your Monday morning. Welcome in.
1: Good morning. Welcome in. I was just having a little scroll on Instagram, as I do.
0: Yeah.
1: Part of my job, I guess. And there's people that I met in Australia like a year ago, and I've forgot to unfollow them, and now it's annoyed me because I genuinely couldn't care less about what they're doing.
0: Do you do that though? Do you go back and unfollow people? I very rarely unfollow people.
1: I don't like schedule a time, but now I've realised that I need to go and unfollow them all because I'm never going to see them, talk to them, or like look at them again.
0: No, but it's sometimes nice. Like, there's so many people that I've like met when I'm abroad, and I'm like, oh man, look, let's follow each other. Look, we'll stay up to date with whatever you're getting up to. And
1: I'm just
0: like a nosy neighbour.
1: I love it.
0: Yeah, just seeing people's updates.
1: Don't care.
0: It takes me a lot to unfollow someone. It takes me a lot to unfollow them. You're here to stay, man. I've got attachment issues.
1: But then, like, in 10 years, you're gonna be following 100,000 million people.
0: I'm not going to be following... I can't meet 100,000 million people.
1: You might be. Okay, you're outside. You know what? I think we should settle this in the court of Chloe. Okay. I want someone on my team.
0: Okay, fine.
1: I don't have the energy for you to...
0: Just about that. Astrida, do you unfollow people?
2: So, sometimes I do, but this happened to me last year, and I met this group on holiday, like, we were all solo travelling, and then we became a little, like, group out there, like, 5-6 of us.
0: No.
2: We had plans to meet up. I then just met up with this one girl, and she tells me, oh my God, she's unfollowed all of us.
0: Oh, really?
2: And but it's been, like, less than a year, but I didn't even get the satisfaction of unfollowing her, because she'd already taken me off her list as well.
1: You would like to have done it.
2: Yes,
1: no.
2: I would have got the satisfaction of doing it.
1: You've got to be quick, man.
2: I know.
1: Right, today we are debating, after someone's no longer in your life, do you stay following them or do you unfollow them?
0: Unfollow them.
1: That's what you think, because you love everyone.
0: Nice.
1: Me and Tyler are going to go off and get our cases ready, but I also want you to prepare your case as well. So get on the WhatsApp with your argument on 03-448-11-2233.
0: Yeah, if someone's no longer in your life, do you stay following them or do you unfollow them? All right, you need to be able to support your case as well. It might be a case, you know, when you're like working, you start a new job, and then you just look back at your followers and you've got all these colleagues that you worked with before, like 10 years ago. I've still got some of my people from Mackie's back in the day.
1: And what are you getting out of seeing their stories?
0: I'm just a bit nosy.
1: Or maybe your following is so low because you unfollow anyone if you haven't seen them IRL in the last year.
0: Yeah, I mean,
1: I like your style.
0: 03-448-11-2233. After someone's no longer in your life, do you stay following them or do you unfollow them? All right, we're going to make a ruling next. Yes!
3: Level up your mornings with...

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21: Right, in London, there's a good service on all tube lines this morning. There's two lanes closed on the M25. That's clockwise before Junction 28. In Hertfordshire, there's queues on the hard shoulder on the M1 southbound before Junction 9. And in Warwickshire, there's traffic on the M42 southbound at Junction 7A. It's sunny intervals with highs of 24 in London today. Cloudy with highs of 23 in Brum.
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0: One of the greatest to ever do it, Avicii, that's Hey Brother, on Kiss Breakfast. You're with Tyler West and Chloe Burrows, and we're currently at court.
1: Court is in session, Diva.
2: The Court of Chloe.
3: And we're currently at court. Thank you for listening.
0: If you just locked on with no context, it's like, what is going on? We're currently at court.
3: All right.
0: I'm standing.
3: Today in court, we are debating, after someone is no longer in your life, do you stay following them or do you unfollow them? I'd like to present my argument.
0: I can't wait for
3: Number
0: this.
3: One, Mom. Why do you care? That's weird. Get a hobby. Number two, in a few years, you'll be following so many people, you won't even see your friends' updates.
0: No, I don't think so.
3: Number...
0: don't agree with that, but okay, fine. We'll continue.
3: All right, you go then, sir.
0: Well, no, but just because, like, if you're following someone, if you agree to follow someone, it's a memory, it's a moment as to the reason why you've got to
3: get
0: follow
3: them. Get a scrapbook.
0: Exactly. But it is just a constant scrapbook. You see, I want to see five years down the line if that couple that I went on holiday with, if they're still together. Right, I want to see the juiciness. I want to see the life updates. I want to see what their life is like back at home, away from this all-inclusive resort that we're sat at.
3: If anything, I'm learning a lot more about you.
0: Good.
3: But I think we need someone to settle this for us in the court of Chloe. Don't you agree?
0: Absolutely. Right, over on the phone lines. Good morning, Laura in North Wales.
3: Yes, Laura.
4: Good morning.
0: Morning. Whose side are you on, Laura?
4: Chloe's side. Oh, 100%.
3: Thank you.
4: 100%.
3: Thank you for clocking in this morning,
0: Okay,
3: Laura.
0: Well, what's your case? What's your reasons?
4: Well, when you're disrespected by one of your closest friends, constantly, they just don't deserve to be in your life. I mean, once you're a really good friend, they just don't deserve to be in your life. Like, I don't want to see what they're doing. I blocked the whole family.
0: I think it's about friend selection. I think we got to go way before the following stage. It's like, who you choosing to have around you? Do you know what I mean?
3: Exactly. Oh my God, Sally, you've lost the plot. Well, Laura, I completely agree with you, and I also think the verdict is in.
0: Okay,
3: find
0: fine.
3: A gav. Thank you very much. Right, the court
4: Thank
3: of Chloe
4: you.
3: Is going to rule that after someone is no longer in your life, you should unfollow them.
0: Okay, fine.
3: I don't think that one was hard.
0: It wasn't hard. I'm going to take that out.
3: Court is adjourned.
0: Fair play.
3: I love this song.
0: It is such a big
3: I've been
0: big
3: playing
0: tune.
3: It all weekend.
0: Ariana Grande, man. More of this good stuff.
3: Thank you.
0: Chloe's favourite tune for you now, here on Kiss Breakfast. New from Ariana Grande. This is Hate That I'm

0: Them sweet vocals right there. Ariana Grande, Hate That Made You Love Me on Kiss Breakfast. You were Tyler West and Chloe Burrows this morning. That's one argument
1: and
0: already
1: Tyler's
0: done,
1: isn't it? Banged up. He's in jail for stalking people he doesn't know.
0: No, it's not stalking people. It's just like I don't unfollow people. It's fine. I might change it though. It was a very good argument this morning. Big up to Laura. Right, we have got your chance to win tickets to see the man, the legend, Harry Styles in concert. 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
14: It's Kiss Breakfast. Aileen, what's the latest?
15: Well, a ban on smartphones in schools in England comes into force today. It's going to be up to your school to decide how to enforce these new rules. And while it is the law today, schools need to be following it from September. There are fresh calls for more to be done to warn about the dangers of open water after at least 7 drownings during the recent heatwave. Police are reminding us not to take any risks after a 15-year-old died at the weekend. Becky's son Dylan drowned in 2011. She's telling us it's clear stronger steps need to be taken.
16: I'm overwhelmingly concerned by the incidents that we're seeing at the moment. It seems like they've started a lot earlier on in the year this year, and it seems like there just seems to be so many more of them.
15: A man's going to appear in court later charged with 5 counts of attempted murder after a car drove into pedestrians in West London. 5 people were hurt on Ealing Broadway on Saturday. And Emma Raducanu has pulled out of Wimbledon just hours before she was meant to go on court. The British number one's not going to be taking part anymore because of a stress fracture in her leg. Keep up to date with everything Kiss. Just find us on socials. I'm Aileen O'Sullivan.
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14: 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If you were still mentally in the weekend, we've got your back this morning. David Guetta.

0: David Guetta and Sia. It's Titanium on Kiss Breakfast, 2 minutes past eight. Welcome to your Monday morning with Tyler West and Chloe Burrows.
1: Good morning. You can always shout us on the WhatsApp, just like Paddy in Southampton did. Says, morning, guys. I'm manifesting this coffee gets me through my 12-hour shift.
0: Go on.
1: Feeling like Ian Bill because I've got nothing left.
0: Slap the coffee.
1: I think you need more than one coffee, I'll be honest. 12 hours is long.
0: I just took a sip of my coffee.
1: How'd you feel?
0: That's it. I'll let you know after this next tune. Oh,
1: tantalising. Yeah.
0: I'll be there.
1: You
0: can say hello on the WhatsApp as well, all right? 03-448-112-233. We're easing you into this week. It's Dave and Thames. This is Rain Dance.
2: Let's get the party started. See you at the bar, you was hardly talking. That's when I knew that your heart was scarring. Friends to lovers need a part to star in. Like, wait, babe. Let

0: Ryan going 8 for Max. It's Whatever on Kiss Breakfast. 8 minutes past 8. Monday the 29th of June. You're with Tyler West and Chloe Burrows this morning.
1: Morning.
0: Welcome. I was home alone the weekend, yeah?
1: Yeah.
0: And Molly's been away. Post nut clarity, yeah?
1: Oh.
0: It is a thing. It is a thing.
1: Where are we going here?
0: No, hear me out. But post McDonald's clarity is a bigger thing.
1: Can you explain?
0: Because I was,
1: because
0: when I was at home, I was like, oh, bro, I can't bother to cook. So I just got like a cheeky little Mackey's. But the minute I sit there after, I'm rubbing my belly and I'm like, oh, mate, should have done that.
1: And do you know how much McDonald's you actually have to eat to feel full?
0: I know.
1: You have to really go for it. But I'll take that and I'll raise you post Nando's clarity.
0: Okay.
1: Because not only do I feel like a big fat pig, I am then on the toilet for about an hour.
0: Hitting parts of the pan that you never knew that you could hit.
1: Stuff is going on. But I love it. There's nothing better than Nando's, I swear.
0: Not poo-poo in your life, man. It'll sort you out.
1: That's a bad one.
0: Astrida, have you got one?
2: I do post-piercing clarity. Like,
0: how many piercings you got?
2: I've got 7.
0: Oh, yeah. I see.
2: Nose piercing, then 3 lobes. Mm. Yeah. So not loads.
1: You've got a lot.
2: Yeah. But I feel like sometimes when you get a piercing, I'm very spontaneous. Yeah. And then I'll come away and be like, why have I done this? It was actually so much effort.
0: Yeah, fair.
2: Like, I've had a bit TMI, but I've had a blister on the back of a piercing and it's not been pretty.
0: Well,
2: so,
0: no,
2: yeah.
0: I wouldn't have done that one. So, yeah, you had clarity in that one. Mm. Social M's in the building. Social M, do you have a post clarity something?
3: Post cooking clarity. It happens all the time.
0: So what do you mean?
3: I see a recipe on TikTok and I think, okay, cool, I'm going to do that. It's like a cheeky little fake away recipe.
0: Yeah.
3: I have to remortgage my house to afford the ingredients.
0: Yeah.
3: I'm cooking for an hour, sweating in the kitchen, left with so many pots and pans, and then it doesn't even taste good.
0: And it just tastes like dog.
1: And then you eat
0: food.
1: It in 1 minute.
0: Yeah.
1: It doesn't
0: That's
1: make
0: why I don't
1: any
0: like cooking. If any recipe is over 20 minutes, I'm not doing it.
1: Honestly, I love you delivering.
0: Yeah,
1: love
0: exactly.
1: You.
0: Posh, you got one.
2: Yeah, over the weekend, especially yesterday, I just needed to sofa rot and I watched so much Keeping Up with the Kardashians.
1: Love,
2: and during,
1: love,
2: in the
1: love.
2: Moment, you're like, this is great.

0: I'm turning off my brain. Yeah. Afterwards, you're like, okay, my brain is mush. I literally am having a brain. And I like how it makes my brain mushy, but then afterwards, I'm like, I shouldn't have done that. I should have been doing brain training.
1: Fair.
0: Really?
1: This is it. I'll get on board with that. I can get on board with that. Okay, so listen, can you top that? What is the worst post-blank clarity? All right, I know you experienced some sort of post-clarity over the weekend. Now it is Monday. We need to share and just make each other feel better. Jump on the WhatsApp, 03448 112233.

0: Drake and Madonna.
1: Gotcha.
0: You're great at singing, you know. Everybody wonders, what do we do when the music's playing? We just sing our hearts out over here on Kiss Breakfast. Right, so we're talking about what is the worst post-blank clarity you've ever had, all right? WhatsApp us 03448 112233. Shout out to Charlene in Birmingham, who says the worst is post-heels clarity. Mm-hmm. I feel like such a baddie in the house before I go out, and then by the end of the night, I'm crashing out and my feet are hurting so bad in the morning.
1: Retweet.
0: Yeah, for real. Yeah, I hate that feeling, man.
1: I mean,
0: when I wear loafers. Like leather loafers?
1: No, when you wear your heels. Right, do you want another go at winning £750,000? Oh, I knew you would. So guess what? Rosemary won it last Friday.
2: Oh, I nearly dropped the blooming phone. I've got my feet in a paddling pot.
1: Rosemary.
0: She was surviving in the heat.
1: Hold on to your phone.
0: Yeah, for real.
1: So now we reset. It's a new draw. So it's a new chance to win £750,000. You will get guaranteed no post make me a winner clarity when your life completely changes. Look, I'm so shocked at all this money. £750,000. You've got to be in the draw.
0: Yeah, to do that, it's very, very quick, very, very easy. 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
0: 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And get on some R&B from Kalani.
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0: Right, in London, there's a good service in all tube lines this morning. There's three lanes blocked on the M25 clockwise between Junction 24 and Junction 25. In the West Midlands, there's queues on the M5 northbound at the link road to the M6 North carriageway. And in Warwickshire, there's traffic on the M42 southbound at Junction 7A. Highs are 24 in London today. Clear skies in Norfolk.
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0: Breakfast, 8:28 on your Monday morning. It's Tyler West and Chloe Burrows hanging out with you. You might be waking up, starting your week, and thinking, cool, shouldn't have done that over the weekend. Post-blank clarity is a thing. It was me when I was like having the takeaways on the weekend. I was like, cool, I didn't need that.
1: I'm me, son.
0: Post-takeaway clarity.
1: We've got a text from Neve in East London. He says, post-overshare clarity. Mm. When I'm out with new people and I overshare everything about my life, the next day, I get the fear.
0: Yes. I mean, it's a thing. When you go out on the weekend and if I get cornered at a bar, I will start chatting and opening up.
1: God, this is me.
0: Massive overshare.
1: Times a thousand. Jeez. Just shut your mouth.
0: Shout out to Hazza in Leeds who says, post-date clarity. Scratch the itch of meeting someone new, then immediately got bored of them.
1: Sometimes
0: on the dating scene, it's an experience. It's a moment. It's
1: a free hot dinner.
0: Could be the love for you, yeah, not for me.
1: Good. You know what I mean?
0: Thank you.
1: We've also got a voice note from Charlotte here.
2: So I get post-present clarity when you buy someone a present, and it's worse if it's really far in advance. And then you've put loads of thought into it, you've got really excited to give it to them and wait for their reaction, and then you finally give it to them and they just give like a thanks and then move on to the next present, and like that was all of those months of waiting to give them a present is over in like 1 second. And I've experienced this recently getting my boyfriend a trip to Amsterdam for his birthday, and I put it in a card so that he could open it and be surprised. And he read the card and he was like, oh, that's really cute, thanks babe. And then like went on to the next one. And I was like, we're going to Amsterdam. Luckily later on it sunk in and he did get more excited, but the post-present clarity is real.
0: Yeah, maybe it was in shock.
1: I think dump him. That's really offensive. Buying someone a trip is a big deal. Thank you so much.
0: Do you know what I did before with like one of my exes, right? I bought two presents, one really like nice one and then one like smaller one. Gave her the small one first, and then depending on her reaction, depending if I would give her the second one.
1: How smart is that, though?
0: Save myself 100 quid. Thank you very much. This could be a present for you this morning. You could be going to see Harry Styles live in concert, right? We're going to do that after this from Alex Warren. It's Fever Dream.

0: Breakfast. You're with Tyler West and Chloe Burrows, and it's about to be a very, very exciting Monday, okay? Because we're about to do something for the very first time. We're calling this Kiss Breakfast All the Time, Disco Occasionally.
1: Nice.
0: Hey, what? See that little disco
1: sound
0: right
1: now?
0: I'm very in for it. Right, this is your chance to win tickets to see Harry Styles tonight, everyone!
1: So whatever plans you've got tonight, sack them off. You've got something bigger and better. You could be heading to the Together Together Tour at Wembley Stadium this very evening.
0: Come on, mum.
1: Now, I know you've seen that man in his short shorts show all over you, your mate's stories. It could be you tonight.
0: He's been running to the arena before the show, like as like a two-hour run, as like a warm-up, because it's such an intense show. He does so much on stage. That's how long the warm-up needs to be. If you want to see the legend that is Harry Styles in London, then this is all you need to do. Call us right now on 03-448-112-233. The lines are now open. Okay, that's 03-448-112-233. And you just need to tell us why you want to see Harry Styles so badly.
1: You've got until 8:42 to enter, so be quick. You can find all the T's and C's for this competition on playkiss.com.
0: Exactly. Right, so 03-448-112-233. Just need to tell us why you want to see Harry Styles so badly. Call us right now. We're going to give away those tickets to Harry Styles next. Plus, get on some music from DJ Khaled, Rihanna and Bryson Tiller on the track. 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
16: In London, there's a good service on all tube lines this morning. There's long delays, though, on the M25 clockwise from Junction 25. And also in Berkshire, there's traffic on the M4 eastbound from Junction 10 to Junction 8. In Warwickshire, there's queues on the M42 southbound at Junction 7A, Coles Hill, Heath Road. It's sunny with highs of 24 in London, highs of 21 in Manny.
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0: some of the greatest nights out you've ever had in your whole entire life. You've always heard this tune.
1: Retweet.
0: DJ Khaled, Rihanna, Bryson Tiller. It's Wild Thoughts for your Monday morning here on Kiss Breakfast. Now, all this week, we have got your chance to win tickets to see the legend Harry Styles on his Together Together tour. So in honour of his latest album, we're calling this the Kiss Breakfast. All the time, disco occasionally. Hey!
1: Right, we are about to give away a pair of tickets to see Harry at Wembley Stadium in London tonight.
0: Tonight!
1: So we don't care what plans you have, this will be better.
0: 100%. Cancel whatever plans
1: cancel
0: it is.
1: Cancel it.
0: Right, the person who has got through this morning is Becky in Dartmouth. Good morning, Becky.
1: Morning, Becky. Why do you want to go and see Harry so badly?
2: My boyfriend forgot my birthday.
0: Wait,
2: last week. I know. Yeah. And what makes it worse, his birthday's 2 days before mine.
1: What on
0: No
1: earth?
0: Way. No way. Yeah. That is crazy.
2: And we've been together for 11 and a half years.
0: Oh 11 and a half years! And he forgot it! What on earth has happened there?
1: Let's just check. It's a pair of tickets, right? So would you take him? Or I think if you got them, you should take someone else.
2: Well, I feel like I shouldn't,
0: right?
2: But I probably end up will taking him.
0: Okay, well, I'll tell you what.
2: Not that he deserves it.
1: We feel bad for you now.
0: Yeah, exactly. Feel proper bad. But listen, congratulations, Becky. You've won those tickets! You're going to see Harry Styles tonight. How do you feel right now?
2: I'm absolutely buzzing. I'm about to go to work, but... No.
0: Gonna need to leave early. Get ready. You got plans this evening, girl. Listen, enjoy that so much, all right? Thank you for listening into Kiss Breakfast.
1: Thank you.
0: Thanks, Becky. Right, so you'll hear us doing this all week long. And we have got your next chance to win tickets to see Harry Styles on Kiss Breakfast tomorrow morning. All right, so make sure you lock in for that. You can be seeing the man live in concert right now.

0: How are you forgetting a birthday after 11 years? I haven't forgotten about
1: that. That's kind of blowing my mind. Well, I hope she takes one.
0: Becky, have a think about it.
1: Yeah.
0: Have a think
1: Maybe
0: about it.
1: Maybe you should forget that he exists when you got these tickets.
0: Exactly. Got your next chance to win Harry Styles tickets tomorrow morning on Kiss Breakfast. Zara Larsson next. Yes.
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1: Excited, quite emotional actually.
0: And then, with one, you get that unbelievable news. But only if your door is in the draw. In Postcode Lottery's July draws, you could win a share of £20.2 million. 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
11: It's Kiss Breakfast. Aileen, what's going on?
12: Well, a ban on smartphones in England's schools is now in force. It means it is up to your school to decide and enforce these rules, whether it's students keeping them in lockers, having special pouches for them, or only being allowed brick-type devices. Schools have got to be following the guidance from September. After at least seven drownings in the recent heatwave, we're talking water safety on KISS this morning. The latest to lose their life was a 15-year-old boy in Greater Manchester at the weekend. Well, Becky's son Dylan died in water at a quarry in Lancashire in 2011, she wants to see more done.
13: There needs to be adequate signage in place, actually warning about the dangers, not just saying keep out or danger deep water, actually explaining the risks so that people understand what the risks and the dangers are.
12: A man's due in court charged with five counts of attempted murder after a car hit people on a busy road in London. Five were hurt, three were taken to hospital. It happened in Ealing on Saturday, and Emma Raducanu's pulled out of Wimbledon just hours before she was due up on court. The British number one's not going to be playing anymore because of a stress fracture in her leg. Keep up to date with everything KISS. Just find us on socials. I'm Aileen O'Sullivan.

0: Jason Derulo, take you dancing on Kiss Breakfast. Never too early to do a little bit of dancing.
1: Never ever.
0: To start
1: a
0: week.
1: Do a little two-step.
0: You're with Tyler West and Chloe Burrows for your Monday.
1: Good morning. Shout out to Stella in North London on the WhatsApp.
0: Morning,
1: says,
0: Stella.
1: Morning, guys. I'm manifesting me and my work bestie Ella make it through our shift without our boss bothering us.
0: Yeah, man.
1: Love you, Dan, if you're listening.
0: Dan, they don't love you. Right? Just don't bother
1: us. Yeah, I just said that off the cuff.
0: Literally, great. Come and say hello, just like Stella, all right? Jump on the WhatsApp, 03-448-11-2233. I've seen something mad today.
1: Well,
0: we need to talk about it after this, all right? First, Olivia Rodrigo. This is Drop Dead on Kiss Breakfast. I know.

0: Ariana Grande, We Can't Be Friends. You got Kiss Breakfast with Tyler West and Chloe Burrows. Did you just...
1: I just love because it sounded like you were telling Ariana Grande you don't want to be a friend.
0: We can't be friends. You can't sit over here with us on Kiss Breakfast.
1: Sorry, Ariana.
0: You can't handle it, love, right? It's Tyler West and Chloe Burrows hanging out with you this morning. We are friends, though. Me and Chloe
1: are friends. Very good friends.
0: I've just seen something mad, right?
1: Tell me.
0: So you see the BT Tower? It's actually not far from our building. When you go out and go left,
1: yeah, tell BT Tower's where over we there. Are.
0: Oh, well, no, it's up. We're in London, right? So the BT Tower has actually been bought for 275 million Great British Pounds of the King Sterling and is being turned into a luxury hotel.
1: Who knows? But who's got that most cash?
0: Who's got that moolah in a cost of living crisis?
1: And how did we know it was for sale? I might have wanted to put a bit in.
0: Really? Yeah,
1: where do you sell something like that?
0: It's ridiculous.
1: Vinted.
0: It's ridiculous. But yeah, imagine you go on Vinted, where's the BT Tower?
1: BT Tower's in there.
0: But it makes you think, like, what? Who's going to stay there? Who's gonna, I think it's an ugly building.
1: I'm just going to do a quick Google.
0: The BT Tower. It's now becoming bed and toilet.
1: Oh, it's disgusting. Oh, bed and toilet.
0: Bed and toilet. Bed and towels. It's got so many
1: bed
0: names.
1: Bed and towels.
0: Could go.
1: Breakfast and tea.
0: Breakfast and tea.
1: Half board.
0: And then also, it's 177 metres high.
1: Yeah.
0: Imagine going to a rooftop swimming pool 177 metres in the air.
1: I don't know if you can. It's got a big stick. Do we not need this tower anymore?
0: It's very important about telecommunications in the UK.
1: So you can have that.
0: Yeah.
1: And hotel.
0: Yeah, it could be. It could be the both. But I mean, what other UK building, realistically, would you turn into a luxury hotel because it's just ugly?
1: Any of the royal buildings.
0: The Gherkin. Well, ugly.
1: Gherkin's ugly, yeah.
0: It just looks like a bullet. It looks disgusting.
1: It is ugly, yeah. You are right.
2: Can I just also say, at the base of the Gherkin, there is nothing there. Yeah. There is a Pret. I've walked past it. It looks so boring.
0: Turn it into a hotel.
2: There's nothing.
0: Yeah. Nobody needs that Pret. Pret's dead.
3: There's an out of London one, actually. I was going to say, it's now called Eden, but it used to be Tiger in Newcastle. And it was just a really lovely... Yeah, but it was really lovely and sort of curved, but also extremely ugly. And I think, turn that into a hotel and then you can sleep amongst where so many amazing historic, you know, snogs have happened.
0: Snogs.
1: That's a good one.
0: Wherever you want to snog.
1: There's the Radio Tower in Liverpool, which is like slightly similar to BT, but I'd say it's a bit prettier and it's a big like circular dish thing at the top. Imagine the views.
3: Yeah.
0: Views.
1: The Bootle, you'd have Crosby.
0: I think all of the above.
1: Smithdown.
0: When the BT Tower turns into a hotel, I don't think we'll be staying there.
1: No.
0: I really don't.
1: They're probably really expensive.

0: A Stoja Cat was Say So on Kiss Breakfast with Tyler West and Chloe Burrows this morning. Shout out to Joe.
1: Hi everyone, Joe here, work as a courier. So glad it's much cooler than last week. Happy Monday, peeps.
0: Absolutely. We manifested
2: Thank
0: some cooler weather.
2: Gosh, it's a bit chilly.
0: And manifest it Mondays, deliver some cooler weather.
2: A new week, which means a new draw. We yes. are going to give you another go at winning £750,000 after Rosemary won on Friday.
3: Oh, I nearly dropped the blimmin' phone. I've got my feet in a packing pot.
2: Not the blimmin' phone.
0: Not the blimmin' phone. Don't drop your blimmin' phone.
2: So now we reset. It's a new draw. So there is a new chance to win £750,000. Now at the moment, we've got football, sunshine, barbecues, Wimbledon this week.
0: There's a lot going on.
2: £750,000 means that all of this summer, you can just say, oh, go on then.
0: Yes.
2: Doesn't matter.
0: Oh, God.
2: So for £750,000, you've got to be in the draw.
0: Yeah, get out your blimmin' phone and text WIN to 64100. 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The number is 03434 195 096. 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I'm just going to say that number again. You can call it 03434 195 096.
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13: In London, there's a good service in all tube lines this morning. The Croydon tram link is part suspended between East Croydon and Church Street at the minute. In the West Midlands, there's queues on the M6 southbound from Junction 10 to Junction 9. And in Manchester, there is one lane closed on the M60 at Junction 18. It's sunny intervals with highs of 24 in London today and cloudy with highs of 22 in Leeds.

0: Great escapism on Kiss Breakfast. You were Tyler West and Chloe Burrows, 9:27 on your Monday morning.
1: Happy Monday.
0: I was just chatting about the BT Tower here in London that has been bought for £275 million. And it's now being transformed into a luxury hotel.
1: Good. We need more hotels.
0: Well, that's what I was going to say to you. Like, do we actually need any weird-looking hotels around here?
1: Well,
0: we don't.
1: Funnily enough, I don't think we do.
0: I don't think we do. There's some places that I've been to before that are questionable. I mean, look, take it for me this week.
1: Mm.
0: I'm going on my first holiday in this, a proper holiday this year on Friday. I have booked a hotel that I think is AI and it's fake and doesn't exist over in Greece.
1: I'm so intrigued to see where you actually end up going.
0: It's just because when I booked it, I was like, oh, wicked. Then went on to email them. No, can't email them.
1: No.
0: Went on to the website. No, can't go on the website.
1: So you've been chatting.
0: I called them. It rung once, hung up straight away.
1: You've been chatting in the DMs and the responses are very ChatGPT.
0: Yes, and the pictures are all AI. Apparently the hotel's not open yet, but I'll be the first there.
1: I'm genuinely slightly worried. Slightly worried.
0: Have you ever stayed in somewhere a bit questionable?
1: I stayed in the Alton Towers Hotel 2 years ago.
0: I've always wanted to stay there.
1: Really?
0: Because the roller coasters and that, and then just the idea of going through a ride like that and then just going to bed, it's wicked.
1: No, honestly, it's obviously aimed at young children. The room I stayed in was a ship, and it was very dark. I had to get my glam done in the dark.
0: Okay.
1: But I mean, like, kids would love it, but I was 28 at the time.
0: Well, I think there's a lesson there. There's a lesson.
1: Don't stay in children's theme park hotels.
0: Yes, because you'll be underwhelmed. Well,
1: yes.
0: Especially you.
1: Feel slightly out of place.
0: Yeah. Or if you are trying to book, like, a last-minute summer holiday, maybe just keep the hotel simple.
1: Yeah, have reviews.
0: Oh, yeah, because my hotel that I'm going to this week doesn't have any reviews.
1: Oh,
0: I can't wait.
1: Gosh.
0: I can't wait. I can't wait to see Molly's reaction to me coming to this.
1: She's going to come to it.
0: Right, here's Somba. This is Homewrecker now on Kiss Breakfast.

0: Olivia Dean, it's Man I Need playing on Kiss Breakfast. You're hanging out with Tyler West and Chloe Burrows to start your week. Man I Need. Do you know what I need right now?
1: What do you need?
0: Fill my hole.
1: Woohoo!
0: That's what I need. This is how we need to start the week. If you haven't laughed or smiled yet, this soon on a Monday, it's all about to change with our favourite game. Okay, we need a contestant this morning. 03448 112233. Just have a why not moment. Jump on the WhatsApp, okay? We're almost halfway through the year. Imagine getting all this way through 2026 without having a go at the best game in radio.
1: That'd be weird. No. Why have you not done that?
0: Just don't do it.
1: Right, if you've not played Fill My Hole before, this is how it works. We're going to give you three headlines with a hole to fill.
0: Yes.
1: You get 1 point for the correct answer.
0: Yes.
1: And 2 points for an answer that really makes us laugh.
0: Yeah, exactly. Belly laughs this morning.
1: It's a Monday, we need a laugh.
0: And it's also, because it's a new week, it means there's a new leaderboard. So just by coming on, by default, you're going to be top of the leaderboard, right?
1: Yeah.
0: Come and fill our hole this morning. If you're in the office, if you're at work, if you're looking to procrastinate, if you've got a second, jump on the WhatsApp 03448 112233. You could be filling our hole next.
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14: There's also delays on the M25 clockwise, that's before Junction 28. In the West Midlands, there's queues on the M6 southbound from Junction 10 to Junction 9. And in West Sussex, there's traffic on the A272 between Bolney Chapel Road and Wynnum Lane. It's highs at 24 in London, highs at 24 in Cardiff.
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0: hits different every time. Medusa and the Good Boys. It's Peace of Your Heart on Kiss Breakfast. It's Tyler West and Chloe Burrows hanging out with you this morning.
1: Shout out to Calvin. He says, happy birthday to my dad, Mike. Legend.
0: Happy birthday, Mike. Right, it is about time to play our favourite game on the radio. The aim of the game is to make us laugh by filling in the blanks in the news headlines, right? Here to fill our hole today is Jordan the Fencer in Devon.
1: Yes, good morning, Jordan.
2: Hello,
0: what? Yay! Right. You've got to sing this loud and proud to me now, pal, okay? This is it. Just repeat after us. Here we go, here we go.
3: Say ho!
4: Say ho!
3: Ho!
4: Fill my hole!
3: Fill my hole!
1: George, where are you?
0: There yeah, okay, is. Right, fine. He's there.
1: Got you.
0: He's there.
2: North 7.
0: You say what?
1: Signal is pretty bad there, Jordan.
2: North 7.
0: Okay.
1: Nice.
0: Okay.
1: There you are.
0: North Devon. North Devon. You're with us, mate. You're with us. So listen, there's three headlines with a hole to fill. 1 point for a correct answer, one, and also 2 points for an answer that actually makes us laugh. Okay. Make sure that you're off hands free as well, man, for a bit of better signal for us this morning, because we want you to do well. We need to go on top of the leaderboard. Right. Here we go.
2: Yeah. Yeah.
1: Right. Maya Jama caught in 4K, not knowing.
3: Ho.
2: Why are you coming fast?
0: You got 2 points. That's a very good answer. Why are you coming fast?
1: That's the first time I've laughed so hard all morning. Sensational.
0: Great. The correct answer was actually the lyrics to Bad Bunny. She was at the concert. She didn't know the lyrics, but yeah. Why are you coming fast?
1: Great start.
0: Right. Number two.
1: Australian man breaks world record for loudest ever.
3: Ho!
1: I knew that was coming.
0: It was, yeah. Set him up there, didn't we? Number 2 points. Have that. The correct answer is shout. He's really loving it, isn't he? He's loving it. Right, final one now.
1: Okay. British tennis number one, Emma Raducanu, dramatically.
3: Ho!
2: Kevin.
0: Say that one more time. No. Okay, he's not there.
1: It's
0: not happening. It's not happening. He's got 4 points.
1: Yes,
0: Jordan.
1: Come on.
0: Come on, mate.
2: Yeah, get in there.
0: Top of the leaderboard. Get in there. mate, you've made us proper laugh this morning. That's good. Four points. 4 points on leaderboard. Congratulations. Hopefully you can stay there. Thank you, mate. Bless him. Right, you can WhatsApp us to play tomorrow if you think you got what it takes to top that leaderboard, all right? 03-448-112-233 on the WhatsApp. All right, come and fill our hole on Kiss Breakfast tomorrow morning. 03-448-112-233.

0: boy, Bruno Mars. I just might play an on-kiss breakfast. We are set up for a very good week,
1: everyone.
0: Let's go. This is it. Sally West and Clive Burrows with you on Kiss Breakfast. Hand over to the man, the legend, Jordan Lee, is in the building. We're very excited. He's about to turn the party up with 50 Cent and Olivia on the way for you next. Kiss.
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0: Come on, Monday morning on Kiss. Let's get your latest.
23: Well, we've been given a warning today that England's education system's not set up to serve white working class children. Stats show they are the lowest performing large demographic in our schools. A report's found there's too much focus on academic subjects instead of more vocational options. Meanwhile, a ban on smartphones in schools in England comes into force today. It's going to be up to your school to decide how to enforce the new rules. While it is the law from today, schools have got to be following them from September. Doctors say that a viral trend of microwaving squishy toys can cause explosions and even leave young people with serious burns. One hospital in Glasgow says it's treated 6 children in the past 8 months, with some having to have skin grafts. And Wimbledon is getting underway this morning, but there'll be no Emma Raducanu. The British number one pulled out late last night after a scan showed she's got a stress fracture on her leg. Keep up to date with everything Kiss. Just find us on socials. I'm Aileen O'Sullivan.

50 Cent and Candy Shark. Welcome in to Kiss on a Monday morning. Are you recovered from the weekend? Are you recovered from England? Getting through to the next bit of the World Cup. But for some of us, the dream is over. For some of us, for the Scottish people among us, that's it, we're now out of the press now. And it's so funny that after three matches, we went from, way to, it's alright, we're back where we normally are, which is slightly

Yeah, Charlie XCX, that is Fancy. I'm still in the football mood. And big up to the news presenter that tried to come in with the national anthem singing with Harry Kane, but he's American, he had no idea. What's next? Not that! You had one job, and I have one job, pressing play on Tiësto, Dave and Olivia Dean. Yes.

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0: I just want to be a nerd for a second. Tiësto, Tate McRae on Kiss. It's 10:35 at 10:31. 4 minutes out of the one day. It's Jordan Lee. And by the way, Kiss Breakfast back with you tomorrow morning with Tyler West and Chloe Burrows. They've got your chance to win Harry Styles tickets all this week. I know, that's mad. Becky won today. A good reason that she won was because of this.
1: My boyfriend forgot my birthday.
2: Last week.
1: And what makes it worse, his birthday's 2 days before mine.
2: What on
3: No
2: earth?
3: Way. No way.
1: And we've been together for an 11 and a half years.
3: Oh my God, 11 and a half years! And he forgot it!
2: It's a pair of tickets, right? So would you take him?
1: I feel like I shouldn't, but I probably end up will taking him.
3: Okay, well, I'll tell you what.
1: He deserves it.
0: Becky's too nice. Get rid of the boyfriend and take a new man to Harry Styles. More chances to win tomorrow morning with Kiss Breakfast.
4: Let's get the party started. See you at the bar, you was hardly talking. That's when I knew that your heart was scarring. Friends to lovers need a part to star in. Like, wait, babe, let me ask.

0: That's football chat. It's the enter right now. Make me a winner. You could have all that cash in your bank account this Friday when there is another heat wave coming our way and that aircon is calling your name. 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The rules for this network competition are there. Or call 03 434 195096. Calls are charged at the standard rate, sub-18s only. The lines are closing at 5 p.m. this Friday. You could win the lot by picking up your phone. That's all you need to do. Pick it up. 750k will be in your bank account straight after that call. Douche! That's what they say, right? Text win to 64100. I'm still learning. By the end of this football season, I am going to know everything there is to know. I also know how to play records like Snoop Dogg, like Milky, like Alex Warren. They're locked in.
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It was Snoop Dogg and Pharrell, Drop It Like It's Hot. This makes me want to be back on holiday, which I was last week. A week in Gran Canaria, aka the gay capital of Europe. Yes, I'm very stereotypical, went there. It was beautiful. Highly recommend. Amazing food, couple of miles of beaches, all with a lot of naked people on there. Didn't know it was a nudist beach. And then, let's just say, the eyeful I got was a bit wild, and it was continuous. So if you want to try it out, that's the place to go. BB Rexha in a bit on Kiss. First, it's Alex Warren. Kiss.

0: banger at a time. BB Raxa, Faithless, it's New Religion, playing on Kiss. Oh. If you're like, Kira Sonnen, what's that? It's when, like, a pop star has kind of accidentally found herself into a place where, oh, it's a little bit tough to get out of, but BB Raxa dropping New Religion. She's coming out of it. She's becoming relevant. Let's go. And all the next half an hour of your life is so relevant. Kiss anthems next.
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3. Just went to a festival at the weekend. Tents have been lost on the way home. I remember going to festivals and I did not bring anything back. It was really bad for the environment. Please don't do that. I see you, Kelly and Daniel in Manchester. Clara as well. Big up to you. Tom and Devon in Leicester unpacking about 50 bags of wet clothes after a massive weekend. Wet clothes. Wasn't it the driest week of everyone's life? What were you doing at the weekend? I really don't want to know. 03-448-11-2233 is my WhatsApp. You need to shout yourself out, your mates out, those weekend situations you found yourself in. I'm nosy. I want to know. And welcome into Kiss Anthems, half an hour of the best bangers of all time. And it continues with Ultra Beat. Let's do Pretty Green Eyes on Kiss Anthems.

Closer, finishing up with Neo on Kiss Anthems. That is a Monday sorted out. More tomorrow from 11 a.m. And I want to do you, Michael Todd, to keep that moving a little bit. First, Zara Larsson, and well, let's blame her for this heat wave, because it's never ending, is it, babes? It's on Kiss.

0: Olivia Rodrigo. This. Do you know what all I need when it is this warm is a little paddling pool? And our latest winner on Make Me a Winner had her feet in the one.
1: Oh, I nearly dropped my phone. I've got my feet in a paddling pool.
0: Do you know what I'd be getting though? 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Or call 03-434-195-096. Calls are charged at the standard rate. Sub 18s only. The lines are closing at 5 p.m. this Friday. You just have to pick up your phone to win £750,000. Every penny of that in your bank account straight after the call. So for that chance to win, text WIN to 64100. Get it done. I've got you a boost of your summer energy from Calvin Harris. It's last year's summer banger, but it's come back for this year even stronger. Come on, blessings.
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0: kiss. He's like the coolest dad in the world. Imagine being his son when you're a little bit older and you get to go like, oh yeah, my dad will sort us out with entry to like any club we want in Ibiza. Insane scenes. It's Jordan Lee, Monday morning right here on Kiss. Ariana has dropped a little teaser of that brand new album coming out in July. It's called Petal. Listen to this.
1: Petal.
0: Right.
1: Petal.
0: What?
1: Petal.
0: In the CBeebies is going on here.
1: Petal. Petal.
0: No, this is in the Night
1: Petal.
0: Garden. What? No. I'm four and I love it. Ariana's on Kiss.

0: Huge from Jason Derulo. It's called The Other Side, playing on Kiss. I've got you Tame Impala just after 12. But what the hell happened this weekend? It's the thing that I'm doing on a Monday now. Well, the biggest news, England is in, Scotland is out of the World Cup. Do you know what? It's just splitting the nation even more. Even Susan Boyle doing some breakdancing in an iron brewad could not help our chances. It's all right. We're losers at heart anyway. Also, Bad Bunny touched down in the UK. The scenes were insane. The socials up the chart. And Adele was spotted there. And she's a thief. I don't know if you saw this. She stole a hat off another fan. Thief. Arrest her, please. And Grand Theft Auto pre-orders went up on Friday. It's going to be hard to get that game, isn't it? Purely because you can't actually buy a physical version. It has to be a digital version. So big ups to anyone who spent another 80 quid getting a PlayStation or an Xbox with a disc drive. Babes, you don't even need it. What's the point? It's 143 days left. It'll be fine. I'll cope with you.
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15: Just injecting some energy. Kiss.

mental, and the boy that is just reinventing himself every single year. John Newman was an artist, then became a producer, now jumping back on the artist thing. I'm loving that. Welcome in to Kiss. 12 minutes past 12. Make a pseudo wish, because that's 11:11. I am enjoying this slightly chiller vibe. You are welcome. I brought the less heat back from Gran Canaria. I also was seeing fans going like for £2,500 on Amazon. So God bless. This is the time to bounce if you really need a fan, because it's going to heat up this weekend again. God bless us all. Bad Bunny's in a bit after dominating the UK. First, Alex Warren and Fever Dream. It's dropping on Kiss.

0: I've got you. Honestly, one of the sexiest records I've heard in a very long time. Beyonce and Shakira need to sit down because Tyler and Zara Larsson are taking the mantle, but she did it again.
1: Subway.
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I saw a Reddit post the other day from someone asking, like, Brits, what's Rita Ora saying in the UK? And I'm saying, National Treasure. I will never let you down. Speaking of National Treasure status, she's going to be in a new, I'm going to say the C word, Christmas film. See, look, we can do Christmassy vibes in the middle of June. Yeah, she's going to be in a new Christmas film called Vikings. She's in it with Ella Purnell. It's like Vikings, but Vikings. I'm very excited about this. And I know I'm talking about December. Let's go back to June. It's the 29th. We've got that last little bit of the longest month with this banger of a record. Hugel, Ultra Nate, A Male Angel, Moving to the Sun. This is a huge one on Kiss.

Kiss, just the perfect soundtrack for this heat. There's something about it. There's some special sauce. I don't know what it is. 21 questions, 50 Cent, Nate Dogg. This is how you do it on Kiss. Also, not us having your chance to win £750,000. I mean, it's an insane situation, right? The footy's on, the tennis is back, it's a summer of sport. It's also a summer of you actually doing the things you want to do. I looked at my calendar the other day, I was like, nope, don't want to do that. What do you want to do with that money? Do you want 6 weeks off? Do you want 12? Do you want 18? Do you want the whole year off? For £750,000, that could happen. 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The rules for this network competition are there. You can call 03-434-195-096. Calls are charged at the standard rate. It's over 18s only. The lines are closing at 5 p.m. this Friday. You can win the lot by answering your phone. You pick it up, you get £750,000. It's that simple. It is so simple. I don't know how this is happening, but it could happen to you. Text win to 64100 to win £750,000 this Friday. You ready to get into a well posh elevator? Olivia Dean's here next.

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I want to play you Calvin Harris and Jazzy. 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You know that voice. She's been around. She's going on a big UK tour, just announced. And a whole album, Peace and Patience, 23rd of October for that. And when she's been banging out records like this, you understand.

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17: Nice one, George. Just gone 1 o'clock on Monday afternoon. It's James Hall in for Tatum. You good? Good weekend?

Big old school tune from Sean Paul. Light Glues on Kiss. It's James Oliver Tatum for Monday afternoon. How was your weekend? All right. I was at a wedding over the weekend and I dropped a drink all over somebody, like fully swilled them. They actually work for a competitor radio station, which is hilarious, but still. Why is it when you do something like that, everyone thinks you've had too much to drink? It was a genuine accident and I was there defending myself like constantly, like, no, I'm absolutely fine. They're like,

0: genuinely, how much nicer was it to sleep last night? Like, I've been waiting for a day where I could actually sleep without sweating my toes off. It's Kiss with Nelly, Just a Dream. I'm James Hall with you on Monday afternoon. All right, my WhatsApp, 03-448-112-233. What is your Monday saying? 03-448-112-233. Coming up, we're going to play Jordan, Alessandro and Kalani before half one. And Ray, Where Is My Husband, is playing next for you on Kiss. Right there.
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0: As My Heart Goes. And it's James Hall on Kiss for Monday afternoon, nearly half one. Did you see that video of Becky Hill interviewing herself? She's done this before. It's quite a cool thing, to be fair, right? If you interview yourself, you're not going to get awkward questions from, like, journalists and stuff like that, because you know what's going to be asked. But yeah, here she is interviewing herself about her new music.
1: I've been writing my next album.
2: Well, that is good news, because we want to know what you've got cooking up to pay back for that risk-free loan that we've just given you.
1: Well, it's a bit different this time.
2: Oh, and, well, I better not be disappointed. I guess when you're dropped, you're going back to bar work, aren't you?
1: I haven't been a barmaid since I was 17.
2: I'm sure they do a refresher at the local, sweetheart.
0: I also love that she does out herself a little bit as well. It's cool, isn't it?

0: I feel like since Coachella, this has had like a full-on resurge, hasn't it? Old school Justin Bieber banger, Beauty and a Beat. And it's Kiss. James Hall with you, and I want to get you in the draw right now to win £750,000. We've reset it, and there's another shot for you to win. So on Friday, Rosemary won, and she's like, I'm going to go and buy a house. But the thing is, right, with 750K, you can literally just make that choice. You can do it. You know, your day-to-day choice is like, oh, what are we going to have for lunch today? What shall I have? What shall I have for breakfast? That's the kind of day-to-day choices that you're on now. 750K kind of changes that, doesn't it? You know? Right, so I want to get you in the draw. All you got to do is text the word WIN, send it to 64100, W-I-N 64100. 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You can call 03434 195096, calls the charge at your standard rate. Over 18s only, lines closed 5 o'clock on Friday, and then somebody is going to win the lot. We'll literally call you at like 2 minutes past five. If you answer your phone, we'll have that money in your bank account before the weekend kicks off. It's a pretty decent start to July, isn't it? You know, when somebody says, oh, how's your weekend been? Yeah, pretty quiet weekend. Oh, no, on Friday, I won £750,000 on the radio. Yeah. Text the word WIN, send it to 64100. Best of luck.
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is coming home, right? We topped our group. We're now through to the next stage of the World Cup. We play the Dominican Republic of Congo on Wednesday. The thing is, right, have you seen that the Dominican Republic of Congo is usually written as DR Congo? Like, you see it on, like, your timeline, you see it on TV, whatever, it's DR Congo. They don't write the whole thing. It's quite long. But my favourite thing is his people calling it Dr. Congo. It's all over socials right now, people calling the team Dr. Congo. I really hope somewhere there is a man out there called Dr. Congo who's getting confused for the Dominican Republic of Congo. I really do. It's Kiss with Somba. This is Homewrecker.

0: Tiny Temper Labyrinth, Passed Out on Kiss. I'm James Hall, Invitatum today. You good? All right, bear with me. Neo to play after two. And Disco Lines of Tinashe, that tune No Broke Boys, is on next for you as well.
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0: 2 o'clock on Monday afternoon. It's James Hall, Invitatum, and right now we are back to the tunes with Disco Lines and Tinashe. This is No Broke Boys on.

0: James Hall, hello. I love this. BB Rexha has been chatting about the actual lyrics in that song. I had no idea.
1: Yeah, you think I'm crazy. Well, that's nothing new. And everybody always thinks, well, that's not fair. 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

0: Reese in Carlisle. Hello to Tasha in Wolverhampton. Amelia and Jay are at work in Oldham right now, and Neve in Belfast. Cheers for your message. 03-448-11-223 is my WhatsApp if you want to check in with the show. 03-448-11-223. Let me know what's happening with your Monday afternoon. It's James Hall in Potatoham. Coming up, Dominic Fight to play. And Sabrina Carpenter, please, please, please. That is on before half two.
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And it's James Hall with you in for Titan on Monday afternoon. Have you seen this video that's been going around of the button that Donald Trump has in the White House? And he literally presses this button and he can just get a Diet Coke. Like, he's just got a specific specific button for a Diet Coke. That's crazy, isn't it? You know? So what do I feel like? I don't know, let's press the Diet Coke button. I'd love to be able to have something like that. I'd probably go with like a Nando's though, you know, something a little bit more than a Diet Coke. All right, Tame Impala and Jenny. This is Dracula.

0: Dua Lipa and Dance the Night, and it's Kiss. I'm James Hall. Hello. Dua Lipa's been on her honeymoon with Callum Turner in Italy. The headline that I saw was Dua Lipa and Callum Turner show off rock hard. And then I had to click on the link to find out the rest of the article. I'll be totally honest. I didn't know what I was going to click on. Rock hard abs is what it said. Rock hard abs.
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0: It's on Kiss. All right, Connor in Barnsley, cheers to your message. Aaron and Sophie are listening right now on the M6, and Lewis in Falkirk as well. 03-448-11-22-23 is my WhatsApp. 03-448-11-22-23. I'm so glad that I managed to have a better night's sleep. You know, it's been like far too hot over the last couple of like days and week or whatever. But last night, I feel like it was the perfect night's sleep. The only thing is, right, because it's been so hot, it's 24 degrees there tonight, which is like relatively warm. I'm questioning myself going, wait, do I need a jumper today? It's like 24 degrees, mate, you don't need a jumper. Coming up after three, Tyler and Zara to get on, and Justin Bieber and Ghost for you in a bit.
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0: Kiss. 3 o'clock, Monday afternoon. It's James Hall on Kiss. In for Tatum today. All right, coming up, Justin Bieber to play. And this is Tyler and Zara Larson. She did it again. Play.

Calvin Harris, Ellie Goulding outside. And it's Kiss. I'm James Hall for Tatum today. You good? I love this list of items that you're not allowed to take to a Calvin Harris gig. The obvious things are on there, to be fair. Like, the obvious things, like, you know, liquids and alcohol, that kind of thing. Fishing umbrellas, they're not allowed. Who's taking a fishing umbrella? Jam jars. Who's taking a fishing umbrella and jam jar to a Calvin Harris gig? That's what I want to know.

0: Simpsons have done it again. They've predicted the World Cup final for this year. They did it back in 1997, though. Mexico versus Portugal is what they predicted in the 2026 FIFA World Cup. How are they so accurate? What do they know? It's Kiss, by the way. I'm James Hall. Hope you're good for Monday afternoon. I'm so tempted to put a quid on, I really am. Dave and Thames, Rain Dance to play in a minute, and Rosé and Bruno Mars, APT's coming up.
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I feel like I've got a two-day hangover. 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I'm still feeling the effects of it. I am that person, though, that goes a little bit too OTT. 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

another chance for you to win. 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You could be buying a house. You could be on a private jet. 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You could be putting it into a high interest savings account. Whatever you want to do with it. All you got to do is text the word WIN.

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Nice one for having Kiss on this afternoon. It's James Hall going on with the MC and B's, and honey, that is Show Me Love. Ariana Grande to plan a sec. I found out recently she's got joint custody of her pig, Piggy Smalls. Yeah. Don't know how that works. I don't know, it's like half the week she's with, like, you know, with the pig, and then it goes to her ex. I'm not too sure. I'd love to see the breakdown of that. It's Kiss.

0: Lacey Abrams, and that's so true on Kiss. Monday afternoon, it's James Hall. Right, that is me done. Have a good one, whatever you're up to. On the way next, you've got Nick. He's going to play you Ray, and Justin Bieber's coming up. Laters.
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2: 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Warning, side effects may include weeing a little bit from laughing. Nick Grimes.
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10: All right then, it is Monday, but we're going to do it together. I've got some bangers for you to get us through as well. Justin Bieber shortly, but we're kicking off with Ray.

Pink Pantherous and Illegal on Kiss. Right, it's Monday then. It's Brighty back in the building. I hope you had a good weekend and you recovered. You enjoyed yourself, whatever it is you got up to. I'm coping today, I'll be honest. I went to the Bad Bunny show yesterday in London. Firstly, it was absolutely amazing. But secondly, it's quite hard back to reality at work the following day. As much as I love being on the radio, I was at Bad Bunny, getting lit, getting loose yesterday, and here we are. Right, 03-448-11-2-3 if you want to get in touch. That's the WhatsApp number. Give me a shout. Right, Alex Warren for you now. This is Fever Dream on Kiss.

0: Kendrick Lamar and SZA with All the Stars on Kiss. So it's Brighty here until 7 then. And it's officially the summer. No, not because it's been absolutely baking lately. I mean, if you didn't know it's the summer, I don't know where you've been living, maybe in a fridge. But because Wimbledon has started today, lots of people excited about that, of course. But there has been some outrage. And when I say outrage, amongst fans of Wimbledon, it doesn't take much to get them quite outraged because Pimm's prices have gone through the roof, apparently. They've reached over 15 quid, which is quite expensive, I'm not going to lie. But you're at Wimbledon. Everything is really expensive. The good news is, though, the price of strawberries has gone down by 20p. So there you go. You win some, you lose some. Right, Olivia Rodrigo on the way for you with Drop Dead. Stay there.
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0: The M20 in Kent is partially blocked westbound between Junction 1 and 2. One lane's closed with slow traffic in both directions on the M25. That's at Junction 24. Gloucester, two lanes are closed southbound on the M5 between Junction 14 and 15. And the A34 in Staffordshire is looking really slow in both directions. That's between Darges Lane and Norton Lane on the tubes. Minor delays on the Bakerloo and District lines.
1: The beast of the final nation. Nick Bright.

Usher and Pitbull with DJ Got Us Falling In Love on Kiss. Right, I know what will get you falling in love even more than a DJ. £750,000 in your bank account this Friday. Sounds good, doesn't it? What would you do with it? I mean, there's loads of things I would do if it would be here forever. Seeing this man in Ibiza would be up there, though, not going to lie. Calvin Harris and Jazzy, this is Satisfy on Kiss.

0: for the weekend and Save Your Tears on Kiss, just about to embark on a massive European tour, hitting Paris, Amsterdam, Nice, Milan, Frankfurt, Warsaw, Stockholm, but also London, of course. 5 dates in London at Wembley Stadium in August. Maybe if you get a load of money in your bank, you'd go to all of them. Maybe, just a suggestion. Yeah, because we're giving you another shot at bagging £750,000 after Rosemary won on Friday. She's going to buy herself a new house, and now we reset. 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So for your chance to win that money on Friday, text WIN to 64100. Good luck. 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
0: Couple of things on the M25 in Hertfordshire. Traffic slow in both directions at Junction 24, and there's two lanes closed and long delays in Kent between Junction 1 and 3. The M61 in Manchester is looking busy northbound. That's at Junction 1. And all traffic held northbound on the A1M in Cambridge just before Junction 16. On the tubes, minor delays on the Bakerloo and the District lines. The beast that defined the
1: nation. Nick Bright.

Tate McRae and Greedy on Kiss. Right, I've got something new for you now from Shakira and Burna Boy. They've teamed up to create the soundtrack for the 2026 FIFA World Cup. This dropped last month and it already has a quarter of a billion views on YouTube. So you know it is an absolute tune. You can get it on the Kiss Hype List, which is a playlist available through our app Rayo right now. Shakira, largely regarded as the World Cup queen. This is her fourth World Cup song. She's already done one in 2014, 2010, Hips Don't Lie, all the way back in 2006 as well. So let's get into this one, brand new from Shakira and Burna Boy.

0: the Chainsmokers and Halsey with Closer on Kiss. Anyone else feeling kind of 20% better today because you had a decent night's kip last night? I love the hot weather, but I'm not going to lie. Sleeping when it was in the heat wave was an absolute chore. I'm feeling back to my old self today. Great news. Right, I've got some bangers on the way for you too from Taylor Swift, plus Tame Impala and Jenny plays after five.
1: Kiss. Vibing through the afternoon
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1: Let's get the latest then. Here's Alex.
2: Well, a ban on smartphones in schools in England started today. It means it's up to schools to decide and enforce the rules, though, whether it's students keeping them in lockers or having special pouches for them. Schools have got to be following the guidance from September. The body of a teenage boy has been recovered from open water in Greater Manchester. Police were called to reports of a 15-year-old getting into difficulty at Swinton's Clifton Country Park on Saturday. Meanwhile, a Birmingham mum whose son drowned says there needs to be better education on water safety. Becky Hind has launched a foundation in memory of her son Joshua.
3: If we can educate the children, then at least parents can relax a little bit.
2: Wimbledon started today. We spoke to these people who were in the queue for tickets this morning.
4: Even the queue itself is such an amazing experience. Like, everyone's so chatty and there's like people from all over the world, just like starting conversations with each other.
5: I love sports. I'm really excited to just dive in.
2: And Manchester City have a new manager. They've confirmed they've appointed Enzo Maresca. Keep up to date with everything KISS. Just find us on socials. I'm Alex Richards.

A tune that just screams absolute summer banger. Ugel, Imal Angel and Ultra Nate with Moving to the Sun on Kiss. Whatever the motive you're going to this summer, you need that tune blasting through your headphones. Right, Brighty here until 7 on Kiss. Then let's get into this now from Somba. This is Home Wrecker.

So many people, including myself, have been waiting for the photos to drop from the honeymoon. Well, Dua has posted, and I'm going to be honest, it looks idyllic. I feel like all of my holidays put together probably make up about 5% of how good their honeymoon looked. I'm jealous. Right, anyway, stay there. 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
8: Congestion building on the M25 in Surrey at Junction 7, affecting traffic in both directions. Two lanes are closed and emergency repairs taking place westbound on the M20 in Kent between Junction 1 and 2. The M6 in Cumbria is partially blocked northbound between Catalan and Carlisle. And in West Yorkshire, one lane's closed and slow traffic on the M62 westbound at Junction 24. Good news on the tubes, because we're all good.
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5: Nick

and Keisha Cole with Give It Up To Me on Kiss. I've got a question for you. What are your plans for the weekend? I reckon we can make them better, whatever you've got planned. £750,000 up for grabs on Make Me A Winner. I have all the details for you and how you can get your hands on it. That'd be nice, wouldn't it? After Bruno Mars and I Just Might on Kiss.

0: Rosemary, do you reckon, when she got the call?
1: Oh, I nearly dropped the blooming phone. I've got my feet in a paddling pool.
0: In the paddling pool. Well, you can upgrade that with that kind of money, Rosemary. You'll have a swimming pool in your back garden by now, surely. Right, will you be next to join our 750k winning team? It's a new week, which means a new chance to win that money. This cash must be won on Friday. 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
0: Long delays and two lanes closed on the M25 in Kent between Junction 1 and 3. In Hampshire, the M3 is partially blocked northbound at Junction 4. The M6 in Warwick is looking slow northbound at Highfield Lane. And traffic still looking slow westbound on the M62 in West Yorkshire at Junction 24 for Ainley Top. Over on the Tube, still good news because there's no issues.

0: debut album has been announced, My Reckless Abandon, set for release next month, July the 12th to be exact. And this is the tune that put her on the map. This is I Love It, I Love It, I Love It on Kiss.
1: Kiss! I like being used. 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

0: I'm heading there as well. I'm very excited to be hosting the Lando Norris stand. So if you are going to the British Grand Prix this weekend, I guess I will see you there. Right, stay there. Bangers on the way from Milky and Morgrab, plus Molly and Skillabeng.
1: Yes. Vibing through the afternoon
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12: 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Here's Alex.
13: You might have noticed the ban on smartphones in schools in England started today. It's going to be up to schools to decide how to enforce the new rules. While it is the law from today, schools still need to be following it from September. A man who set up a fake Tinder dating app account in his ex's name and invited strangers to a house has been jailed. Asad Hussein had at least 18 men turn up to her house. Five people have been shot dead in a town in northern Germany. A male suspect's been detained. It happened at a youth centre. Manchester City say Enzo Maresca is their new manager. The ex-Chelsea and Leicester head coach has signed a three-year deal. And it's not all strawberries and cream. Wimbledon started today. We chatted to people who were in the queue for tickets earlier.
14: The whole vibe is very, very enjoyable.
15: I just think there's something like, even the queue itself is such an amazing experience.
13: Keep up to date with everything KISS. Just find us on socials. I'm Alex Richardson.

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See you at the bar, you was hardly talking. That's when I knew that your heart was scarring. Friends to lovers need a part to star in. Like, wait, babe, let me

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That is one of those. Nicki Minaj and Super Bass. Haven't heard it in absolutely ages as well. What a banger. Right, Becky Hill is on the way for you shortly with Right Here. Plus, get ready for karaoke because Ray and Where Is My Husband plays next.

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17: Two lanes closed and slow traffic westbound on the M20 in Kent between Junction 1 and 2. There's congestion and long delays in both directions on the M25 in Surrey between Junction 6 and 8. The M5 in Somerset is looking slow southbound. That's at Junction 19. And one lane's closed and queuing traffic southbound on the M6 in Staffordshire. Over on the tubes, the Windrush line is part suspended between West Croydon and Sydenham.
15: 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Nick Bright.

on Kiss. Right, big news. The Drake curse is over. It's been broken. You know the curse of when he normally bets on a sports team or a sports person, they always lose. Well, that is no more because he won more than $1 million after Canada beat South Africa in the World Cup round of 32 yesterday. So not only did he bag himself a load of money, he also proved that if at first you don't succeed, keep persevering and eventually you'll break through. Right, this is the new one from him then. This is Janis, STFU on Kiss.

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It's a new draw, so a new chance to win 750k. 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
25: There's one lane closed and a broken down vehicle on the M3 southbound in Surrey between junctions 3 and 4. Traffic still really heavy in both directions on the M25 in Kent between junction 1 and 2. The M6 is partially blocked northbound in Cheshire between Knutsford and Lim Interchange. And the M8 eastbound in Edinburgh is partially blocked with slow traffic eastbound at junction 1 on the tubes. The Windrush line is part suspended between West Croydon and Sydenham.
26: The beast of the fan, the nation. Nick Bright.

Kiss, taking me right back to last night, night two in London at the Tottenham Hotspur Stadium, and I had the time of my life. When he performed this tune, the whole place went off. It was so good, so, so good. I'll be honest though, I probably understood about 10% of the concert, despite taking Spanish lessons in the lead up to it. I didn't quite get good enough to be able to sing along.

0: singers love doing everything other than the thing that they're actually famous for. Well, Beyonce, she's at it again. She's been delving into new ventures. She's launched a whiskey lemonade cocktail kit just in time for summer. I know what you're thinking. What on earth is that, Nick? Well, think kind of like an old El Paso burrito kit, but Beyonce, probably some glitter on the straws or something, right? The kit is available, though, for just over £100, which I'm going to be honest, if I paid that kind of price for it, I'd expect the kit to be making the cocktail for me. Right, anyway, stay there. After seven, we've got some Olivia Rodrigo and Raven Lanay lined up.
1: Maybe it's time to get rid of the rattle. Shake off that squeak and say no more to that clunky door. Or maybe you want something to show off. Something that won't show you up, or something to get you off, up and away for the weekend. Or maybe it's time for more. More seats, more sass, more room, more wow, more fun, or a bit less roof for a bit more sun. Maybe you've had enough of making excuses and saying it's fine when it's not. Maybe it's time for Auto Trader.
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3: Good evening. It's Essie in the building. I'm in Fort James. Let's get into this. Olivia Rodrigo. 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

0: party moving.
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Ken, Playboi Carti and Madonna. Imagine getting Madonna on your song. Crazy. Essie, with you this evening. Hi, I'm in for James. How are you? Monday, first day of the week, and it's a little bit cooler. It's nice. It's not that crazy 36 degrees we were doing the other day. Crazy. Get in touch with me. What are your plans for the weekend? What are we saying? Are you watching the football? I'm looking up. I see Brazil, nil. I see Japan, one. It's crazy. The World Cup is... it's nuts. My WhatsApp number is 03-448-11-2233. Get involved in the show. Get your shout outs. Pop in. If you're at work like me, you know what to do. We're getting into this. The song of the summer, you know. I love this so much. Free your minds. Playing on Kiss.

0: some Joe for your Monday evening. End of, you know, I always say end of the beginning, but on my screen it says end of beginning. It's Essie in the building. I'm not going to lie, after reading out the WhatsApps, they came in straight away, didn't they? Of course, I knew you would. Bring up my shout crew. James says, well, this is a lovely surprise, Essie. Good to hear you on a nice sunny evening. It's James. James, my friend, how we doing? Calvin says, hey, Essie. He says, hello, Essie. Please, can you do a birthday shout out for my lovely dad, Mike? Takes me to all different activities and he fixes all my gadgets. What a great dad. Happy birthday, Mike. Essie, with you this evening, and football watch Brazil. Brazil have scored. Oh, my goodness. The World Cup is popping off. I'll be back after this year. We've got some Dominic Fike with White Keys. Keep a kiss.
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0: All right, so this is a Kiss Hype List, yeah? And I'm going to play a song, very dreamy, indie pop kind of vibe. You know, perfect for a Monday evening. We've had a long day. Had a long day at work. Also, a long day at Wimbledon. I got a text in from Hayden. Said, back in traffic, on the way from Wimbledon. Any chance for a shout out, please? Absolutely. We'll talk about Wimbledon in a bit because I'm not across the tent. Like, I don't really know much about tennis. So you're going to have to fill me in. Anyway. This is the Kiss Hype List track. It is from Malcolm Todd's.

Jenny. Dracula, if you're sitting in traffic right now, I know how it feels, man. On the way in, I was like, oh, gosh, I'm stuck behind a lorry. But listen, I've got this to maybe cheer you up a little bit. We're giving away some money, yeah? And the thing is, we make it so easy for you to win. We make it so simple. £750,000 could be in your bank account on Friday. Yeah, it's Friday coming. All you need to do is text the word WIN to 64100, okay? 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All the rules are going to be there. Or you can call 03-434-195-096. Calls are charged at the standard rate. It's over 18s only. And the lines are going to close this Friday, 5 p.m. Okay? Then someone's going to win every single penny, every penny. And like I said, we make it so easy. We make it mad easy. You're going to get a phone call. You pick up the phone. That's it. You've won £750,000 in your account, ready for the weekend. So get involved. Text the word WIN to 64100.

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with the MC Bees and Honey. Show me love. We were just having a conversation in the studio, yeah, about obviously it's exam season, okay? Scary. It's exam season. Did you know, yeah, that in schools, schools are removing clocks, you know, like the analog clock with the circle and the arms, yeah, because apparently students can't tell the time. And I was like, well, obviously, I have an extenuating circumstance, guys. I've got dyscalculia. It's like dyslexia, but with numbers. I've had it my whole life, okay? My whole life. Before it was trendy, my phone was in a 12-hour clock. And can't believe I'm exposing myself on the radio. My producer for the rap show, yeah, she was like, Essie, why do you keep saying the wrong time? I was like, because I can't read it. You're putting a 24-hour clock and I don't know what's going on. So I say all of that to say, personally, I feel like the general population should be able to tell the time, except if you're like me and you have dyscalculia. To Essie in a building. Exam season, hopefully it goes well for you. Yeah, hopefully it goes well. You can do it. If I could do it, you could do it. Let's get into this. Ariana Grande. I've got some disclosure coming up as well.

0: out to you. If you turn your speakers up and you was vibing with this, Chaperone Hot to Go. Shout out to Sophie in Croydon and Essie. I'm powering through my work shift and I'm listening loud. That's what we love. That's what we like, Sophie. Jake in Leeds said, I'm stuck in traffic on the way home, locked into Kiss. I'm scared to go home. The traffic in London is too much. It's a very first world problem, but I'm always complaining about the traffic. Essie with you this evening. And when I come back, like I said, we are keeping the vibes going. Disco Lines and Tinashe on the way.
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2: 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Do you
4: 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On your way to college, work, whatever you're doing.
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1: 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Kiss sounds even better in the sun. Just say,
2: please. Kiss.
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18: We've got the energy.
19: Ladies and gentlemen,
20: woo! Let's bounce it.
0: Yes. Essie in the building this evening. I've got some Nelly on the way, my first husband. But we're going to do this. Disco Lines and Tinashe, no broke boys.

Guys, I'm so sorry to any Japanese fans. They were crying on the pitch. Oh, God, so sad. But you know Japan Airlines, yeah? They're offering a feature to frequent flyers. They are putting like a baby sign when you book so that you'll know if you're going to be sitting next to a crying child. Which I'm like, okay, cool. But at the same time, yeah, even though I don't think I was a baby on the plane, but I may have been a child on the plane. Your ears pop. It's not a nice experience. It's Essie on Kiss this afternoon. No, this evening. Let's get into this. It's Alex Warren.

0: Catch my breath. We had a moment, you know. Had a moment. Haven, Iran. Also had to play some J-Hus. You know me. You know me. Did you see what I done? Came in a black Benz and I left in a white one. It's Essie on Kiss this evening. Shout out to Amelia in Bristol. Said, Essie, I'm going to the gym. You know what, yeah? You see, last week was so hot. That was my excuse. I said, no, I can't work out. It's 36 degrees. What am I going to do now? Callum in Glasgow said, I'm celebrating finishing my last exam today. Yes, big up my exam crew. You know when it's done, you breathe a sigh of relief? I've been there. I've fully been there. If you want to get in touch with me this evening, 03-448-1122-33 is my WhatsApp number. Then we're going to do some Olivia Dean, if that's all right with you, yeah? My sing-along crew, it's our time. Stay where you are.
1: Kiss. Kiss Breakfast.
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3: 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Retirement is a time for personal growth.
2: 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I'm really hungover.
3: Oh God, Chloe, get over it, man. It's Friday.

0: 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Mm. It's the perfect way to start your morning.
1: 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Tyler West and Chloe Burrows. Kiss Breakfast.
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So we are getting into another one of our hot list tracks for the evening, yeah? Legends on the song. I'm not going to lie. A couple legends on the song. The Chemical Brothers and Q-Tip. It's a very high energy electronic track. Went viral. Of course it did. Went viral on, you know, my favourite app that I spend way too much time on TikTok. But let's get into this. The Chemical Brothers featuring Q-Tip on Kiss. It's called Go.

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1: Let's get the party started. See you at the bar, you was hardly talking. That's when I knew that your heart was scarring. Friends to lovers need a part to star in. Like, wait, babe, let me ask.

Someone tell Dave. I play this song every day. Every single day. What a masterpiece. Dave and Thames Rain Dance. Right here on Kiss. 5-9 brown eyes. Hope you're enjoying your evening as much as I am, to be honest. If you're at work like me, I know, the evenings can drag. But listen, we are giving away £750,000 on Friday. Yeah, that's a pick-me-up. Now, to enter is very, very easy. All you got to do is text the word WIN to 64100, okay? 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So, over 18s only, yeah? The lines are going to close this Friday coming, 5 o'clock. And then someone's going to win everything, every single penny. 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All you need to do is answer your phone when we call, and you've won 750,000. There we go. 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

I am keeping you company. Now, we're going to get into this song, yeah? I love it so much. It was one of our Kiss Hype List tracks. So, you know, we have been bigging it up. We've been playing it all the time. And I'm going to play it again for you now. Coming straight from Ireland. This song is for my R&B crew, yeah? It gives Frank Ocean. It gives what we need on a Monday evening. It is Femi, and it's a track called Noble.

0: 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Cupid kiss, and I'll see you after this. Kiss.
1: We believe every 4 years. 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Talking tactics with anyone who'll listen, and that the ref can hear us, even from here. We believe in every second of added time that the stars will align. And maybe, just maybe, football gives us all something to believe in. We the Believers. Betfred. 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
0: Feel the rhythm, kiss. Last night of the show, you got Essie on Kiss this evening. I'm going to get into my girl Ray. She performed yesterday at the BET Awards.

on Kiss this evening. Make sure you look into Kiss Breakfast tomorrow morning, by the way, because every day this week, Tyler and Chloe have been sending someone to see Harry Styles in Wembley. Becky from Dartford won tickets for tonight's show. She's taking her boyfriend. So you know Becky from Dartford is loving life right now. We are going to get into Tiny Temper. Dacom, track called Living Life. Tiny Temper, by the way, he is linking up with Pitbull on the 10th of July, BST High Park. They are trying to break a world record of the most bold caps, I guess, in an area. Yeah. So we're going to see, because this is hot news off the press. Let's see what they could do.

Every time I play this song, I feel like I always sing it more passionately. Like, I love it. Somba Homewrecker on Kiss this evening. Hopefully your working day's done. Big up my working crew, though. Still at it, still getting to the bag. But my office workers, let's ask the question, yeah? How productive are we really? Because obviously 9 to 5 is what? How many hours? It's the whole day. But let's say you get emails, you get distracted phone calls, then of course you've got to take a tea break. And then of course you've got to take a coffee break. And then you've got to see your friend who works in accounts. Like, are we really working between 9 and 5? I personally feel like it's about 2 hours. 2 hours, 53 minutes is what the average office worker is doing according to research. And the companies, they're researching. But it's better for us. Flexible working, work from home. You know, we're not mad. So we got my office crew. You're back in the building tomorrow morning, yeah? Okay.

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2: All right, so we've reached that time of the show, yeah? We are getting into our third Hype List track of the night. This is brand new. Now, you might have heard me say across my other shows, I'm trying to have an Afro House summer. I'm outside, put some Afro House on so I can really vibe. You know, Jason Derulo is feeling the same. We got a brand new track. It's called Me Chico. It's the Afro House anthem by DJ Goja with Jason Derulo and Melody, and it dropped the end of last week. So it's perfect for summertime. Afro House, Latin beats, Latin melody. You know that's what we're about.

0: some Olivia Rodrigo for your Monday evening. You got Essie in the building and we are giving away some money. So on Friday, yeah, we're giving away £750,000. Like, it's just a lot of money to have in your account in time for the weekend and just to really set up your July, yeah? So all you need to do to enter Make Me a Winner is text the word WIN to 64100, yeah? 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Or you can call 03-434-195-096 and the calls are charged at the standard rate. So, over 18s only, yeah, of course. And like I said, Friday, the lines are going to close at 5 p.m. And then someone's going to win everything. Like, someone's going to win £750,000 straight after the call. All you do is you answer the phone and you've won it. That's it. You answer the phone and you've won it. So, for your chance to win on Friday, you've got to get involved. You've got to text WIN to 64100. 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

say you love me, put me in Chanel. I didn't say it, Tyler said it. Tyler said it. It's SC keeping you company this evening. Big up to Ben in Milton Keynes. He's driving to football training. We really World Cup fever, innit? Obviously, England are playing on Wednesday, so let's see what we can do. Shout out to Zara. She's working from home, doing overtime, extra cash for the holidays. She put in brackets. I love that. Get to the bag, babe.

0: 105. Thank you for joining me today. I had a great time. We've got Justin Wilkes up with you next with more tunes for your Monday evening. Keep it Kiss.
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3: Kiss. Cheers, James. He's back with you tomorrow night between 7 and 10. Justin Wilkes with you for the next 3 hours on Kiss. Another playing after this from Taylor Swift. Play.

0: Where You Lie, Tame Impala, that laid-back Dracula track. Just can't help but sing along to it, can you? It's Justin until one on Kiss. Back with a new one from Hugel and Sabrina Carpenter next.
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We call, just answer to win £750,000. 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

0: It's Kygo with Ava Max and Whatever, playing on Kiss. I'm Justin, another hour of big Kiss tunes. Kicking off next, don't go anywhere.
1: Kiss Breakfast.
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2: Don't be too loud, I'm really hungover.
3: Oh God, Chloe, get over it, man. It's Friday, yes. Right?
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3: 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Nice. It's the perfect way to start your morning.
1: 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Tyler West and Chloe Burrows. Kiss Breakfast.
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0: 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Kiss.
1: It's 11. Justin Wilkes on Kiss, dropping more massive Kiss tunes. Got Rose and Bruno and Ed Sheeran on the way after Dave and Thames.
0: Play.
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0: awesome Avicii. 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

Monday's going well. I'm Justin Wilkes. A little bit cooler tonight, you might notice. With you until one, playing the big tunes on Kiss. She's approaching 3 billion streams across all the different platforms, and the new album is 2 weeks away now. Bella Kay. I love it, I love it, I love it. I like being

0: Pink Pantheress and the superb Illegal, borrowing from Underworld's Dark and Long and adding her lovely sultry vocals on the top. It's Justin here, ready to get you past midnight. Another hour of massive Kiss tunes playing next.
1: Kiss.
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0: thought Escape is on my TikTok, and now you've just played it.
1: 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Just say, play Kiss.
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14: Kiss. It's midnight. I'm Justin Wilkes with your next hour of Kiss Tunes locked and ready to go, starting with Rima and Selena Gomez and Olivia Rodrigo now.

Lane on Kiss, where Tyler and Chloe will be waking you up again tomorrow morning. More chances for you to win tickets to see Harry Styles. Make sure you wake up with Tyler and Chloe on Kiss Breakfast tomorrow morning. Here's Samba and Homewrecker on Kiss.

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0: Hey, it's Kiss. I'm Justin Wilkes. We're back playing the Kiss tunes for you tomorrow, Tuesday night between 10 and 1. 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
8: I know the perfect monster for your movie. Just try not to look too delicious.
9: Quick question. I want to eat one of these funny-looking yellow guys. Is that okay?
6: Minions and Monsters, in cinemas Wednesday, July 1. Book tickets now.